0: Oh, you're listening to the Four Course Breakfast this morning, this Saturday. And we were listening to a bracket of three songs there. Paul Rodgers, Coming Home, from an album called Midnight Rose. They're a UK band. Car Accident, Car with two R's, with Incognito Affair. It's a local single. And we finished up with the Tedeschi Trucks Band with Leon Russell, and they were doing The Letter. It was live and came from their Mad Dogs and Englishmen Revisited Live at Locken album,
1: Didn't realise Leon Russell was still alive. My bad. Good to know and delightful to hear that. I've got a story now, Harold, about a conspiracy theory. You're up for a conspiracy theory?
0: Ooh, always.
1: Too early on a Saturday morning?
0: No. Let's go with this conspiracy theory.
1: So there are, it's actually about a group of conspiracy theorists who have damaged some traffic light sensors. They claim are actually assault weapons. Really?
0: I didn't realise coming here was so dangerous.
1: I know. Or how much danger you've exposed yourself to unwittingly.
0: Mm.
1: Anyway, we'll go through the story and maybe that'll help you be safer in future. So traffic lights have been around for decades. This story starts in a fairly general way. But they've been getting a lot of advanced technological upgrades that allow them to detect pedestrians or adjust to the flow of vehicle traffic. It's the kind of upgrades that most communities would be grateful for, but in Devon County, England, back to England, they are apparently treated as a threat and even damaged by concerned citizens. In a video shot by a passerby in the town of Ilfracombe, a couple of people can be seen climbing a traffic light post and damaging the equipment by cutting a bunch of wires connected to the advanced sensors. After the video went viral on social media, it was revealed that the pair... A couple of pensioners aged in their 60s, retirement is tricky, 60s and 70s, sorry, they were aged in their 60s and 70s, were part of a group of conspiracy theorists known as Blade Runners. In a number of posts shared online, the so-called Ilfracombe Blade Runners dispute the idea that modern traffic lights are designed to make urban life better and instead claim that they are electronic assault weapons powered by illegal battlefield-derived technology, they would be IBDTs, that, I made that up, that poses an imminent threat to life by causing a range of serious health problems, including heart attacks, brain cancer, anxiety, and even sudden death. According to Devon and Cornwall Police, the man and woman caught on video tampering with traffic lights in Ilfracombe caused thousands of pounds worth of damage and were arrested on charges of criminal damage and causing danger to road users. They've since been released on bail. But this incident follows several reports of damaged traffic lights associated with wild conspiracy theories circulating online. The Blade Runners, for example, claim that technology and traffic lights can kill humans when... focusing on a target can kill humans when focusing on a target. I'm not really sure what they mean by that. The traffic lights focus on a target, or?
0: Oh, and then it does you in.
1: God, wow.
0: Yuck.
1: Yeah, despite the criticism they've been facing from many on social media, the Blade Runners have stated that they will never back down, describing themselves as not woke but fully awake.
0: That's nicely put.
1: So, good on them. And, you know, it is really important to have something to do in retirement, I think.
0: Just to chip in, I don't know how come that, whether they've re-released that Locken Festival thing or not, but I had it in my sort of program as being new to the station at any rate. And the Locken Festival was 2015. Leon Russell died in 2016.
1: Right.
0: So
1: good. Well, you know, apologies for those people who thought that Leon Russell was still alive, including me. Good to know. We do get new releases into this new additions to our catalogue. So
0: yes,
1: that's really important. They're not necessarily always brand new releases, but...
0: But it might have been a re-release or something
1: that.
0: It might have been a new release. I'll have to have a check on that.
1: Yeah. Anyway, it was a great track and enjoyed it. We'll play some more music, I think.
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0: You're listening to the Folk Course Breakfast with Clementine Peel and Harold, and it's just gone 9:52. We've got about an hour and a bit to go before Lone Tony Joe comes in. And
1: Lone Tony Joe's already in. He's not in. We're not letting him in the studio, but he's already in doing his prep work.
0: He's in the building. Well, that's always good. It's always reassuring when the
1: next person's arrived.
0: Yeah, it's just a little bit of anxiety with the swap over, but that's good. So it's all going smoothly on this beautiful Saturday morning. So we've just had a bracket starting with an old one from Jimmy Cliff, I Can See Clearly Now. So that's my offering for a sunny spring day.
1: Mm.
0: I'm trying to, after Harold's gorgeous heavy metal bracket earlier on, I thought I might I might go to sort of the other end of the spectrum and sort of lighten things little bit. So we'll see how we go. I don't tend to be able to keep that going for too long, but we'll see how the morning pans out. So that was Jimmy Cliff, I Can See Clearly Now, from The Harder They Come, Disc 2, followed up by Radiohead. I said it would change. The song was Lotus Flower from The King of Limbs. And we finished that bracket with Greta Zilla, Breaking Up Ain't Like the Movies from, well, that's one of the AMRAP new releases from August. So that's an Australian artist, not local, but an Australian artist. And Harold?
1: This one, more than 100 people gather in San Francisco to scream at the ocean.
0: Mm.
1: So this is simultaneously. So this is the guttural Scream at the Sea event, organised by a local resident, Danielle Egan, and 100 people turned up shouting into the Pacific Ocean on Saturday at Vista Del Mar, overlooking Ocean Beach. She said, "I felt like I needed a really good scream, and I think it'd be more fun with other people."
0: Mm.
1: There's a lot of things to scream about in this day and age.
0: True.
1: So I figured we'd just get a lot of different people together and scream. This is her talking to SF Gate, a news agency. A flyer, so they had a flyer for the event listed many good reasons to scream, including rent, frustrations with AI, unspecified anger, and the fact that it feels good. And so the group scream, they preceded it with a screaming contest where individuals were judged based on the volume, length, and style of their vocalizations. And, Olivia Julia Motto won first prize in the screaming contest. She did 121.9 decibels, which is just shy of the world record, which is 129 decibels.
0: Oh, so close.
1: Yeah. And she was awarded a small megaphone as her prize.
0: Lovely.
1: And she said her scream was aimed at the world in general.
0: Yeah, good. And
1: I live far away from my family. That makes me sad. Capitalism, the environment, genocide, a lot of things, she said.
0: Oh, well, I hope she feels better after
1: their
0: that.
1: Good group scream. No, it's a nice idea, I thought.
0: Mm. We've got time for, I think we'll play some more music, and then we might have a look at, we've just recovering from Radiothon, but we might look at a few people who've subscribed after a little bit of music. And

0: Welcome back. You're listening to 3D Radio. This is the Four Course Breakfast with Harold and Clem E. Clementine, sorry, I've got my Saturday name on. We've just had a bracket starting with new music from Linda Perry. You know her as, probably people remember her as the lead singer of Four Non Blondes. She's released a solo album just recently. And the track was "Let It Die," let it die here. We're hoping that it won't die here this morning. Following Linda, we had also new music from Grace Cummings, Australian Melbourne-based artist. The magnum opus of the North is a cowboy boot. That's a mouthful from her new album "Blood Horse!" Exclamation mark. And finished with local artist Aaron Thomas, Ticking and Talking, from his album Made of Wood, which was released many moons ago. And he's playing at Erin Malley next Thursday, I think, if you like to go to Erin Malley and listen to people play on the piano and do things like that.
1: So around about 10 o'clock, give or take a little bit in the morning, we like to just look through the names of people who've gone to the website, subscribed, bought merchandise, subscribed their band, whatever, doing business with 3D through the website and providing money for us to stay on air and provide things that hopefully are to your taste in music. So 6 days ago, 7 days ago, Rosemary from Norwood. 6 days ago, Mark from Elizabeth Downs. 5 days ago, Franco from Malala. 4 days ago, Paul from Port Noarlunga South. 3 days ago, Peter from Adelaide. 3 days ago, Feel from Bondi Junction, the band, for a band rate promotion. 2 days ago, Harrison from South Plimpton. And a day ago, Paul from Beulah Park. So thanks, everyone. And for helping to keep 3D Radio on air. Got tongue-tied there for a minute.
0: It's greatly appreciated. And we're going to have a bit of a busy time sending out the subscriber packs very soon. So look
1: working
0: out.
1: Parties yeah, this working weekend.
0: As you know, we're a completely volunteer-run radio station, so the volunteers will be
1: running
0: over the next few days to try and get your subscriber packs out as soon as possible. So hang in there, they are coming. I've got a story, Harold.
1: You looked as though you were producing it furtively.
0: Yeah, well, I mean, I feel like I've, anyway, it's a sweet story. It's, oh, shucks, Dolly Parton corn mazes crop up in fields nationwide.
1: There's all that thing about corn mazes, isn't there?
0: Well, I wasn't aware of it until I read the story.
1: So no, making designs in corn mazes or actually making a maze to walk through. Or having
0: a maze in the maze.
1: Yes. I was going to say having extraterrestrials land in your corn maze and leave crop circles. So there's all sorts of things, but yeah.
0: So this story is from Brookfield, Connecticut, and it's titled "Dolly Parton's Megawatt Smile and Big Wavy Locks are Gracing Fields Across the US and Canada This Fall." 20 farms have carved out large corn mazes to honour the late country music icon, actor and philanthropist and raise money for her Imagination Library, which provides free books to children, including in Australia.
1: Oh, really?
0: Yeah.
1: I knew she'd been a philanthropist with that sort of providing books. I thought, I just assumed it had been America only.
0: I think you can opt into it or request to participate. The Jolene Crooner's death, sort of minimises her, doesn't it, a little bit? Death due to cancer on August 25th in Nashville at age 80 brought an outpouring of tributes. They ranged from a drive to rename the country music Capital's airport in Parton's honour, to a surge in online streams of 9 to 5, Islands in the Stream, and her many other hit songs. Now she's being immortalised in Korn, with the mazes located in about a dozen states and two provinces, from Alabama to California and Ohio to Texas. Most also feature a Parton-themed trivia game, photo ops and other offerings. Brett Herbst, founder of the Maze Inc., now that's Maze with an M-A-I-Z-E, the Utah-based consulting company that designed the Mazes with an M-A-Z-E-S, called Parton a true American treasure. Dolly's impact on the world and her love for farming is immeasurable, and our corn maze tributes now take on new meaning and significance, he said. The company said the mazes are in works months before Parton died and are part of its annual campaign honouring country music's brightest stars. Previous honorees include Reba McEntire, Luke Bryan and Lainey Wilson. So this could carve these people's image in the...
1: It's incredibly detailed, but I was also catching on. I hadn't realised that there was a crowd doing the designs for them as well. I just assumed it was creative individuals doing a maze. Yeah. But it sounds as though you can get you can buy the instructions.
0: Probably. There might be some more details. One of the mazes is in an expansive cornfield next to Twins Barbecue in Brookfield, Connecticut, about 55 miles northeast of New York. The likeness of Parton beams skyward, ringed by the words Dolly and an American treasure and a series of stars. I mean, it's just, it's so elegant, I think. I'm just trying to find the right word. Daniel Gallup, who co-owns the business with her husband, admits to not knowing much about Parton before attending last year's Corn Maze Convention at Dollywood, the Tennessee theme park Parton co-owned, but she came away impressed. They told us all about her integrity and how she ran all of her businesses and how smart and generous and kind and just really ethical and humble Parton was, Gallup said, which is all the things that we aspire to be as business owners. And her nose didn't grow any longer after she said that. I shouldn't say that. I'm sure they're genuine. Parton's passing made it exponentially more meaningful to be honouring her this year, Gallup added. She was such an icon. But the labyrinths can be tricky. Stephanie Chen and her young son William were among those winding through the Parton maze on Sunday, and they said the easiest part was navigating the part where Dolly is written out in capital letters because there's only one way through. The trickiest part, apparently, is Parton's hair. She has a lot of it, and it comes to little tips. You don't know where the next little opening is going to be. I got lost several times. You can imagine that. I'm just impressed with the design elements of it and construction elements. That would be extraordinary. The most memorable part of the experience has been seeing visitors dressing up for the occasion. I can imagine. We've had people in cowboy boots and cowboy hats and Dolly Parton shirts, Gallup said. It's been really great to see all the love pouring out for her.
1: Nice.
0: So that's a nice story.
1: Thank you. Good feel good story.
0: I'm all about the good feels this morning.
1: I'm going to contrast in a minute. But
0: good. Some more music.

0: Welcome back. You're listening to the Four Course Breakfast with Harold and Clementine. We've just had a little bracket starting with Pokey Lafarge, new release, The Thing, from his album Rent Money. We followed that up with Wild and Blue and Clear, Ode to the Weather. It's from I'm With Her, that's the name of the band, and the from the album Sing Me Alive. And that last track was a new release from Don Walker. Yes, Cold Chisel Don Walker. The track is Let's All Get Together, and that's included on the AMRAP new releases that have come into the station in August. Just listening to that is just such an Australian accent. Is just so strong. Sometimes people, you know, seem to sing in like what they call mid-Atlantic accents. You know, you can't really tell.
1: Or but slightly more American than that. More, yeah. But yes, it's nice when you get an Australian with a good Australian accent. Yeah.
0: Do you have a story?
1: Yeah. This is at Chester Zoo in the UK, and they have introduced a family-friendly tour of the animal park. And they, it's a very unique guided tour, costs £30 per adult, £25 per child. And it's one of those things where it's giving animal lovers the chance to explore the zoo out of the regular sort of crowded

0: like tickets. And it got pointed out fairly quickly.
1: Was it popular? Was there a rush on tickets?
0: Well, it got taken down very quickly because it was pointed out that it carried multiple kinds of meanings to it. But, you know, at least several eagle-eyed fans shared this faux pas on social media. And, you know, how on earth has that made it past everyone checking and staggering? And someone said, tell me a page wasn't proofread without telling me. How awkward. And Chester Zoo's obviously changed the wording. It's now Predator isn't in there. So, I mean, even if they are going to look at Sumatran tigers, but they're now on child tour tickets. That's all. And yeah. So, but I do like the person who is being the meeting deciding this. So we're all agreed it'll be the Child Predator Tour marketing team? Absolutely. And someone else, really, nobody on the entire staff read this through and thought, hang on a minute. But yes, so I was just taken with the idea of this Child Predator Tour.
1: I love it. I know it's really, really creepy, but I think it's quite funny.
0: Yeah. And I just thought I'd contrast animals. Your happy face.
1: Yeah, well, you know, thanks for that. Thanks for killing the vibe. Not really.
0: Well, you can come back and have another go in a minute.
1: I'll keep going. See if I can rescue the tone. Alison Russell.

0: You're listening to the Four Course Breakfast. We're moving through rapidly, Harold.
1: Getting
0: close to the
1: time
0: end.
1: Time on.
0: Time on. Oh, that's a sporting reference, isn't it? Well done.
1: Unusual for me.
0: Yes, I was like slightly taken aback. But, yeah, no, good job, as they say. That bracket started with No Springtime from Alison Russell, along with two other people, Joy, I'm going to get this name wrong, it's going to annoy me, Oladokan and Julie Williams, sorry, apologies for that mispronunciation, followed up with the cover of Crimson and Clover, which some of you might remember from your very, very, very, you know, young childhood days. It's A.G. Cook's cover of that from his album 7G. And we finished the bracket with that sort of, like, well, you know, cheery but grim. Grim lyrics, sort of nice bouncy sing-along chorus from the Felice Brothers. It's Midnight and the Doves Are in Tears from their Valley of Abandoned Songs LP. I've got a little story here. I think in the vein of, I feel like we've been reading out things this morning, Harold, that indicate that once you reach a certain age, maybe people need to find some things to do. Maybe I'm not sure.
1: You mean something to add purpose to your life?
0: are there better things to do in retirement than some of the things we read out this morning? But this one is titled "Wisconsin Woman Recaptures World Record for Salt and Pepper Collection." A Wisconsin woman reclaimed a Guinness World Records title by amassing a collection of 754 matching pairs of salt and pepper packets.
1: So not salt and pepper shakers, packets. Okay.
0: Packets.
1: Well, you just pick them up at the restaurant, don't you?
0: Yes. Well, I assume.
1: But salt's more common than pepper. You don't get pepper often, do you?
0: I just don't.
1: I mean, if you go to the fish and chips,
0: out enough.
1: If you go to the fish and chip shop, they throw salt at you, but not pepper.
0: Brookfield resident Linda Schultz, 67, so, you know, I think it might be an age thing, first earned the title for the largest collection of salt and pepper packets in 2024, with a total of 494 pairs of packets. So she has been busy over the last couple of years.
1: But she must have lost her record.
0: She did. She lost the record the following year to Sonny Molina, whose collection was tallied at 594 pairs, so 100 more. So she's obviously been spurred into action, and she reclaimed her title this year with 754 pairs. I mean, she obviously took it to heart, I think, to force her to go out and, like, lift a whole lot more salt and pepper packets. She said, "I find collecting very interesting and fun. I'm trying really hard to avoid saying that thing that people say when they're astonished, which is rude. Schultz told Guinness World Records, "To have a goal of a Guinness World Records title makes this hobby even more fun and interesting than it already is." Her collection began with a pair of packets from fast food chain Arby's. She said her favourites are a pair of Hawaiian shirt-themed packets from Hawaiian Airlines.
1: Oh,
0: I despair of the world sometimes.
1: I want one of those. Oh. But, at least she's just pursuing one line. It's the serial Guinness World Record breakers They do something, and I've got a record. Why don't I want another one?
0: Oh,
1: and there are a number of. There's the world record of the world's of the greatest number of Guinness World Records.
0: Is it?
1: Yes, there's a Guinness World Record for the holder of the biggest number of Guinness World Records.
0: I think there's something seriously wrong with our world, Harold. Let's have some more music.

0: fade out of Ricky Orbeck's latest single, Before We Say Goodbye.
1: Yeah, it's got to that time. It's rapidly approaching 11, and so we need to make way for Lone Tony Joe, and we'll be back again and do it all again next week.
0: Well, and I'll see you in a few weeks.
1: Yes.
0: We'll go out with something jollier. Seeing I've been snippy about people's age all morning, we'll go out with a version of Forever Young.

Old time royalty there, Ralph Stanley with a banjo epic, Pretty Polly, from an album, can you believe it, called Banjo American Five String History, 1901 to 1956, and I am still looking hard for something from 1901. What were they recording on then? Bits of string? Anyway, you're listening to Lone Tony Joe's Hillbilly Help Desk here, where we play Americana roots, blues, and old-time rock and roll, pop and schlock of all sorts.

all good from the time when the saxophone acted as the lead instrument. Billy Lamont with Country Boy from a collection called Black Phantom Rockers. Black Phantom Rockers, Rock and Roll Jungle. And here's another one from the same collection, Black Phantom Rockers. This time Fox Hall, My Baby Left Me.

I love the word siblings. Siblings means brother and sister. Well, yeah, brother and sister. Angus and Julia Stone. It's their sixth album. They've been together since 2006. Siblings. That word's got me today. But anyway, their new album, Karaoke Bar, is their sixth. And a little while back, they provided a soundtrack to a video game, Life is Strange. That certainly is true. Angus and Julia Stone from Karaoke Bar.

0: at the Hotel Metro, The Rising Tide, The Blue Day and Andrew Hall on Thursday, September 17. Hearst Girl, Perfect 50, with one exception, on Friday, September 18. 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And City Record Club on Saturday, 20th of September from 12 p.m. Coming soon to the Metro, Seven Hills on the 26th of September and Johnny Seagull and the Hot Chips on the 3rd of October. 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

Now, for better or worse, the desk specialises in variants, covers and tributes. And, of course, it's almost a pity to turn down a beautiful thing like J.J. Cale's Call Me the Breeze, but we do have a cover of it, and let's see what that's like.

Passable, but no threat to the original J.J. Cale, Call Me the Breeze number. Anyway, that was Julien Bitton and friends from the improbable blues brand. Get it right, Tone. The improbable blues band album, Julien Bitton. And now on to another classic old-time song, The Hambone. You've heard it before a zillion times, I'm sure. Apparently, it's all based on the fact that back in slavery days in the US, slaves were not allowed to have drums. I don't know, maybe it was feared that it may create a frenzy of an uprising. But to create a rhythm for their singing, they would beat upon their own bodies, tapping on their thigh and so forth, hence Hambone.

Pokey Lafarge with his take on the traditional ham bone. I think, yes, it does. It comes from his new album, Pokey Lafarge's Rent Money Ham Bone. So here's another taste of Rent Money from Pokey Lafarge 2026 release.

Pokey Lafarge from his new album Rent Money, just released. Pokey Lafarge, Big Boss Man. When I looked up the Equals, I thought I was going to get a doo-wop group. I do like a bit of doo-wop, a lot of doo-wop, in fact. But

Rose Wilson, recording as Baby Rose. She's 32, though. She is 32. Baby Rose from her new release, Yearnalism, recorded for Secretly Canadian.

Larry Dale with Big Muddy. He was a Texan guitarist, died in, about 20 years ago. The album was called Scratchin' the Wild Jimmy Spruill Story. Now, the name had me intrigued, but I just could not find out what on earth was going on there. Who was Jimmy Spruill? More work needed, Tone. Now for some old-time music classic stuff.

0: Bowling Green.
1: Well, you didn't hear much fiddling in that, but that was Cousin Emmy. And Cousin Emmy, she won. She was the first woman to win the National Old Time Fiddlers Championship. It was back in 1935. The first woman to ever do so, 1935. National Old Time Fiddling Competition. But in that, what you just heard was a little bit of fine, fine banjo work from Cousin Emmy.

That, friends, is Irish blues rock. Irish blues rock. It was. It's Wild Willie Morgan. That was the title track from the Blackwater Blues Band, Wild Willie Morgan.

Well, she sounded like she was about 14. May well have been. Now, friends, you just heard something out of an album called Girls, Girls, Girls, 60s Australian Female Performers. Del Juliana, 60s Australian female performers. You're going to hear some more out of that album eventually once I drill down into it. You just heard You're Driving Me Crazy out of the Australian 60s. I was there, but I do not remember that one. Now, moving on. You're on the Hillbilly Help Desk with Lone Tony Joe. And we do like the obscure and eccentric kind of names of albums. Take, for instance, this one from a fellow called C. Gibbs. Against Frail Beats on a Teetering Limb. Against Frail Beats on a Teetering Limb. And the track is called What the Doctor Says. Now, what are you going to expect from C. Gibbs?

Good grief. It's his 16th album. And I've only just cut. There's too much music. It's putting the earth out of orbit. It's just weighing down so heavily. Anyway, C. Gibbs, that's not a big ocean area. That's the letter C. C. Gibbs, Against Frail Beats on a Teetering Limb, which apparently travels across psychedelic folk, chamber pop, cinematic soul, post-punk and Americana. C. Gibbs. I do love the name of that album. I don't understand what it all means, but nevertheless, that's what we like here on the Hillbilly Help Desk. No, we've been there. So we'll press on to... Well, we haven't been here, though.

Jeff Tweedy sounding a little bit more animated than I'm used to, with lines like "Rock and roll's dead, but it just won't die, Jeff." And of course, that beat you heard is hauntingly familiar to you. We love those hauntingly familiar things, and we tease it out. Perhaps if I tell you the name of Jeff Tweedy's track, that may give you a clue. It was called "Lou Reed Was My Babysitter." And I lifted it off one of those Mojo magazine cover albums. Mojo presents the best of 2025. Jeff Tweedy, "Lou Reed Was My Babysitter."

Well, he's got a strange name, Finn Wolfhard. Finn Wolfhard. I'll let you finish. Is the track you just heard from his album, Fire from the Hip. But I think Finn, being Canadian and an actor, is really better known for what he appears in. He was in Stranger Things, a series I'm yet to catch up to. That lasted 2016 to 2025, I see. There must be a lot of episodes of Stranger Things. I believe it's good. Well, he was in that. Finn Wolf, is it? Let's Wolfhard. Oh, dear. It's that time of the program. I wonder if I can get it to work. No, I can't, so I'll have to try something else.

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That's live with the White Knuckle Flyers, Sarah McCulloch, hippie tattoo.

The Future Birds, the Future Birds with Sober Somewhere from their Far Out Country. Far Out Country, Future Birds, Sober Somewhere. I think I've got it to work. Oh, there it is.

It's the midday drill down on Lone Tony Joe's Hillbilly Help Desk. I've finally got something to work. Maybe it'll do. It's I Fought the Law. That was the Crickets version out of 1960, but the one everybody grew up with was, I think, this one.

Yeah, we all recognise that one. 1966, Bobby Fuller. That was the one that I grew up with. But then Steve Earle did it. Steve Earle. No, that's Bobby Fuller. Let's keep trying. Tapping Away Madly. Let's try that one. Let's click, click, click. No, nothing's happening. Try Oyster Band then. No, that's not happening either. So, meanwhile, back at the ranch –

interrupted and chaotic drill down here on the Hillbilly Help Desk. We're drilling down, if I'm lucky again, into I Fought the Law and the Law One. You heard the Crickets version from 1960, the Bobby Fuller version from 66, the Oyster Band from 1990. What about the Clash? A Clash? Will they work? Will the Clash work?

Okay, I think I'm getting on top of it. We're drilling down into I Fought the Law. There's so many different versions of it in my collection. I wonder if I can get Hank Williams Jr. Surely not.

Yeah, Hank, I never expected I'd come across a Hank Williams Jr. version. Of course, there is product confusion. There's Hank Williams Jr. and Hank Williams III. I think there might even be a fourth generation of Hanks working these days. Not too sure. What about this one? No, I can't get that to work. Clicking away.

Yeah, I'm not even sure whose version. It might have been Johnny Duncan. Can't be sure. And I'll keep trying, though. Brian Jonestown Massacre. Can't believe I've got that version.

There you go. Maybe just one or two more. Let's see. Perhaps the Nitty Gritty Dirt Band, that'd be fairly safe, wouldn't it? Let's see if I can make that one work. Nitty Gritty Dirt Band, Nitty Gritty, come in.

More obscurities on the Hillbilly Help Desk. Had Not Creek, A River of Love, from their album, The End of the Road. Well, I wonder who they are. But now, this business of everybody having short names like Kells, Dirty Blues Princess Kells, this is what she sounds like, Kells.

Kells, Kells, Kells, K-E-L-S. Neo-soul and jazz influence out of Atlanta. Sultry stuff there, Kells. What was the album called, Tone? It was called Dirty Blues Princess. Now I remember. Onwards and ever upwards we go. Oh, more of the Australian Girls of the 60s stuff. I think it's a cover song, though.

1960s Australian group The Taylor Sisters, covering the song that apparently Roy Hogshead put it out in 1951, but it was a Teresa Brewer version of the next year, 52, Teresa Brewer. I think I remember that one existing and get along with a good song, The Taylor Sisters. In those days, a lot of our people were covering stuff that was big internationally or big in America, and we got away with it. Nowadays, everything's original.

Maya Engen with Jade from her album Just My Luck. And let me share with you the header I just discovered on a magazine article about Maya Engen. Quote, "I'm a maximalist at my core," Maya Engen arrives, "breathtaking and unafraid, with Fool, a soulfully smouldering debut that finds power in feeling everything." Well, I've got to have some more from Maya Engen. Fool is the track, Just My Luck, the album.

But that was released on a 2003 album by the Spare Change Boys. The Spare Change Boys, who've been playing old-time music in California in the Berkeley area since the 1970s. I bet that song goes further back, though. It was released on an album called Classic Old-Time Music by the Smithsonian. Always good collections. Smithsonian Classic Old-Time Music. Spare Change Boys with Policeman.

0: kind of interlude music, isn't it? The kind of stuff, bit of it was like what you get when you ring up an organisation and they put you on hold and they play music to you. And that sounded a little bit like that for a while. But anyway, Lightfall was the name of the track, Pax Japonica Groove. Pax Japonica Groove, the group. Novaline, the album. Lightfall, the track. So if it's an interlude, it's between one thing and another. And what it's between is itself and the Ugly Guys. Yes, that's right. Got a couple of tracks from a bunch new to me called the Ugly Guys. You're listening to Lone Tony Joe's Hillbilly Help Desk, where we play extreme retro and ultra nouveau in the Americana roots, blues, pop and schlock field.
1: I'm on the road again.

More of the ugly guys in a moment. I just looked them up and they've all got grey hair. Poor things. They're senior gentlemen and they're English. In fact, I just read that they were based in a band I used to know in the 70s called the Kersal Flyers. And I think a Kersal was a name, a common name for a theatre of some sort in Britain. They're no longer the Kersal Flyers, but a couple of members have moved on to the Ugly Guys, and they're doing pretty well with stuff like you just heard. I should be loving this. Here's a track out of the 70s they're covering. You'll know this one. The Ugly Guys.

British group, The Ugly Guys, with a cover of the 1972 Michael Martin Murphy song, Geronimo's Cadillac. And it's all based around an image, a photograph I've seen of Geronimo, a very dignified person sitting in the back of a Cadillac. I think Geronimo might have been one of those folks who got into showbiz through Wild Bill Hickok shows and so on. Not really sure. But anyway, there is that photograph of Geronimo sitting in that Cadillac, and Michael Martin Murphy had a great hit with it back in 72. But you just heard a brand new release from British group, The Ugly Guys, from their Highway Shoes album.

I'm just hearing Training on Air. I'm trying to use more sources for music than I normally do, so I just wanted to see whether I could get it to work better than I did earlier on. But yes, I can, I can. I'm breaking rocks in the hot sun, the Pogues, and on it goes, but that's all behind me now. I wonder if I can remember how it all works next time. And you just had a really complicated kind of thing from Phil Hooley there, Cowboy Dreaming, Everything We'll Never Need from Phil Hooley was the track, and we'll just press on. It's the Dying Embers of the Lone Journey Joe Hillbilly Help Desk here. Few more tracks yet.

back in love again. She might be in love with actor Robert Pattinson, because but they're keeping it secret. We think they're married, but we're not sure. Suki Waterhouse, English actress, singer, model. You got to have a lot of jobs going these days to keep yourself employed, I suppose. Suki Waterhouse with a track called, if I can find it. No, it's gone. It's gone, gone, gone. Back in Love, Back in Love from Loveland. Anyway, Lone Tony Joe's going to be gone soon.

0: get.
1: Finally, some country music on the Hillbilly Help Desk. You have been listening to or have just missed Lone Tony Joe's Hillbilly Help Desk, which will return 2 weeks' time from now. So I'll see you then, hopefully. Bye.

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1: 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This is Freya filling in for Zoe today. Thank you so much. The time is 1:02 p.m. and I'm going to kick things off with Ebop with You Stole My Name.

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You've got Freya today filling in for Zoe. At the top of the bracket there, you heard Tracy Hill by Jackalson. And then we had a new song from Swap Meets' new album called 2CU. And you just heard Into a New by Sons of Zoku. And now I'm going to play you some Georgia Oatley. This is Geometric Pattern Innocence.

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This is Freya filling in for Zoe on Bamboo Groove. You just heard Hilarity Duff by K Trinata, and then at the top of the bracket you had Mount Kimby with Carbonated from the 2010s, and then you also had Jaipur with Crush, which is sort of a reimagined version of the original song by Jennifer Page. And now I'm going to play you a couple songs from an artist called Salute from the UK. He's one of those artists that sits really nicely between house, garage, and that slightly more dreamy or late night side of dance music. First up, I'm going to play you his song Therapy.

93.7 FM. This is Freya covering for Bamboo Groove Zoe. At the top of the bracket there, you had the second song from Salute called Feel the Same. After that, you heard To You by Nicholas Duke. And then you had a song which has a special shout out for my friend Dan, who showed me the song. It's by Downhill TK01, and that was Pixel DLL. Dan showed me that song at the Cranker one night after we finished working. So if you're listening, shout out. And next up, you've got Sweeter by Leatherette. Enjoy.

93.7 FM, this is Freya playing for Zoe on Bamboo Groove. At the top of the bracket, you heard TK Maidzer, which is Adelaide's own amazing femme artist, with 24K. After that, you had Chrome Sparks with Marijuana. And then you had Missing No with Phones. The next couple of songs I'm going to play are more like a trance type EDM vibe. They go for a little bit longer, so I'll let them play out, and then I'm going to introduce the next couple after that. So up next, we have Open Air by TDJ and DJ Heartstring. Enjoy.

Happy Saturday from all of us here at 93.7 FM. This is Freya playing on behalf of Zoe today on Bamboo Groove. You just heard Open Air by DJ Heartstring and Fucking Sid. And then after that, you had Nostalgica by I Hate Models. Next up, I'm going to play a couple of songs from Flume's album Palaces. In my opinion, it's the most underrated album of Flume's. First up, I'm going to play Go, and then I'm going to play Highest Building. I hope that you enjoy.

Hi, I really hope that you enjoyed that bracket. At the beginning there, again, just as a reminder, we had Flume from with Go and Highest Building from his album Palaces. And now, sorry, just after that we played a couple of songs from Mild Minds. We had Oblivious and then we had Dopamine. Mild Minds is actually a producer called Benjamin David. I've been listening to him for years and I only just found out recently that he's from Melbourne. Next up, I'm going to play Vegan with Diebold. Enjoy.

93.7 FM. This is Freya filling in for Zoe on Bamboo Groove. At the top of that bracket, you heard Diebold by Vegan. And a fun fact about Vegan is, despite the name, he is actually not vegan. Following on from there, we had two electronic Australian artists. We had High and Choking by Jacques Green and Ori. What You Like by Logic 1000 and Yune Pinku. And then you had Maybe's The RAC Mix by Giraffage and Japanese Breakfast. Next up, we have Want You by Noah Diev, and it's actually a remix of the original song Want You by Clara Lassan, which you might recognize. I hope you enjoy this one.

Thank you so much for listening. This has been Freya on 93.7 FM, playing on Bamboo Groove. You just heard Want New by Noev Diev and followed by I'm God by Clams Casino and Imogen Heap. It's been a pleasure playing you some of my favorite songs for the duration of 2 hours, which is something new for me. I just joined 3D as part of the Elevate program, and I've been learning to broadcast on Thursday nights, and it's been awesome. I believe that we've just finished taking in the new people for the next round of Elevate, which is super exciting. I'm looking forward to hearing what comes out of that next intake. I'm going to finish off with one more song, a bit of a silly song, another one by Flume, Vince Staples, Kaka and Vera Blue, and it's called My Boo. Thank you so much again. This has been Freya on Bamboo Groove. I hope that you can stay tuned for the B-side with Kelly up next. Thank you.

Apologies, I actually lied. We've got time for one more. This is Be Nice to Me by Blade, one of my favorites of all time. This has been Freya. Have a lovely rest of your Saturday on Bamboo Groove. I hope you keep listening to 93.7 FM and stay with the B-side with Kelly. Thank you very much.

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Welcome to the B-side with me, Kelly, on this glorious afternoon. Thank you very much for being with 3D today in whatever format you're listening through. And a big, big thank you to Freya, who I haven't listened to what she played yet because I was very busy at that time slot. But Freya is one of our newer, she's a freshly new announcer here at 3D Radio, and I'm so excited that she got to play on a Saturday afternoon. So thanks, Freya. That was Bamboo Groove that she was filling in for Zoe. Well, it's 3:13. It is a glorious sunny day here in Adelaide, South Australia. Yeah, we're broadcasting from the Kaurna land. Always was, always will be Aboriginal land. And all around South Australia, it's such a beautiful, sunny, warm day. We haven't had a warm day of this temperature since, I guess, August. No, not August, autumn. Yeah, sometime in autumn, I reckon. And so it's really nice. So, you know, it's really great to have your T-shirt on and your thongs and that kind of thing. I'm loving it. I hope you are too. It does make you feel really good inside when the sun is shining. So I hope that if there are things that are not so great for you happening out there, that at least you can get a little bit of sunshine and feel okay in that moment. Yeah. So we started off the show today, the B-side, this fortnight with Sleater Kinney. That's the song I play every fortnight to start the show off. And that's from their album called The Woods. We heard the track Entertain. Followed that up with Spider Bait. And I really couldn't resist playing Calypso today, which talks about sunshine on my window. Makes me happy. Yeah, just a superb song. 1997. That came out on their very classic Ivy and the Big Apples. Yeah, that was a great release back in the day. So I loved hearing that Calypso song. And then we had Wild Rocket. Yes, Adelaide's own Wild Rocket with Sunny Day. Yeah, they've got a song called Sunny Day. And that was really great to hear too. That's 2021 when that came out. And I couldn't resist a few more sunny-type, sunshiny songs. I just had to do it. I know it's predictable, but hey, there you go. So I thought we'd have a listen to, we've got a couple coming up from Bob Mould. Bob Mould is the front man, or was the front man, from Husker Du, the very famous 80s American band. Husker Du were very influential in their time. And Bob Mould, who started that band, has put out a whole lot of solo work and been in other bands as well. And I discovered that he has an album called Sunshine Rock. Well, I just have to play some of that. So we're going to hear two songs from Bob Mould. Firstly, the title track, Sunshine Rock, and then we're going to hear Sunny Love Song. So let's start off with a bit of Bob Mould.

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You're tuned into 3D Radio, 93.7 FM. I'm Kelly and this is the B-side. I'm here for another fortnight. You'll find Sarah and Gillian on the alternate Saturday afternoon to me. The B-side is from 3 until 5pm and is followed by Oscillate Wildly. Ian will take you through Oscillate Wildly this evening. So stick around all afternoon if you can. It'd be wonderful to have your company on this glorious sunny day. And yes, we did hear songs about sunny things because, yeah, it's just nice to do that. The sunshine has such a powerful effect. We'll all be complaining probably in a few months' time about how hot it is, but until then, we'll take this glorious weather. Thank you very much, weather goddesses. Alrighty, it's 3:29. Yes. So, our sunny songs. We just heard from the Go Set. They're out of Geelong. And from their album entitled The Warriors Beneath Us, we heard their track Sunny Side of the Street. Prior to that, we heard a band I just came across today in my search for sunny things. And they do like to use an acronym for their band name, and they say IDK How, but it's actually I Don't Know How They Found Me. Yes, so the band name is I Don't Know How They Found Me, but they shorten it to IDKHOW. I Don't Know How. There you go. Anyway, they're out of the US and we heard their song, Sunny Side. And we had two Bob Mould tracks to start off that little bracket. We had Sunny Love Song and Sunshine Rock, which was the title track to their 2019 album entitled, Sunshine Rock. Nothing like a warm rock on a sunny day as well to sit on and ponder life. So, yeah, I really like, love Bob Mould, love his music. He's prolific and wonderful. And if you didn't know and you didn't catch earlier, Bob Mould was the front man from Husker Du, very influential 80s US band. Nice little collection of sunshiny things. Hope you enjoyed them.

serviceable villain. You kissed the vice of my mistress, badness of your time. Is he dead? Sit you down, father. Rest you. Well, that was the Beatles, of course. I think you knew that one, everyone, didn't you? Yeah, such a great track, though. I Am the Walrus, but of course, was that track. And, yeah, it's just a classic all round, really. From 1967, off the Magical Mystery Tour album. Still sounds mighty fine all these years later. I love that. And a couple of other British bands prior to the Beatles. We had Stereolab with We're Not Adult Orientated, which is an excellent track name, I do believe. And it's from an album from 1993 with kind of a weird name. So the first name of the album is Space Age Bachelor Pad Music, but the second name of the album is The Group Played, quote, Space Age Bachelor Pad Music, end quote. Apparently either title is relevant. You can choose. Yeah, there you go. And we started off that little British bracket with UK band Ride. From 1995, we heard Walkabout, which I thought was just a fabulous piece of sound. I hope you enjoyed it too. From their album entitled How Does It Feel to Feel? What a brilliant title. Well, yeah, I reckon. Yeah, so there you go. A little collection there. The time is 10 to 4. It's 3D Radio 93.7 FM. I'm Kelly, and this is the B-side here for another fortnight. Thanks a lot for listening in today. What you up to out there? Sitting outside in the glorious sunshine, listening to your radio? Driving along with your windows down? That's a nice thing to do, isn't it? Certainly a day for it. You could be doing all manner of things, listening in while you're doing what you're doing. And thanks very much. We love having you listen in to 3D Radio. And we love all of you fine folk out there who subscribed to 3D Radio in our recent Radiothon. And I'm very delighted to say that as we speak, there are quite a number of 3D Radio presenters out in our back room, Studio 3 room, and they are packing your depth charge CD, your sticker, your guitar pick. Yeah, so it's happening. Like, we are literally in the middle of a massive packing session. Started a couple of days ago, and we'll keep going till we finish packing everything that you, lovely subscriber listener, everything that you have coming out your way, which for anybody who doesn't know, you might have just tuned in to 3D Radio the very first time today. Well, how about that? And thanks very much if you did. 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And the gift is a Depth Charge album, and our Depth Charge album is up to number 25. The 25th edition is this year, and our Depth Charge albums every year contain a collection of South Australian musicians, artists, on our curated CD. Yeah, so
It's really great. It's really nice to showcase South Australian bands on the one CD. And yeah, we've been doing it for 25 years now. So every time you subscribe, you'll get that in the post with a 3D sticker. This year, very wonderfully, you will also get a guitar pick, a 3D radio guitar pick. Might be a glow-in-the-dark one, or it might just be the kind of greenish tortoise shell kind of looking one that we have. Yeah, if you get a glow-in-the-dark one, that's pretty fun. But yeah, you'll get one or the other. You will get, so we've got three different stickers this year, and you'll just get one of those as well. So we're kind of mixing it up a bit. Hope that's nice for you out there. While you receive your package going, oh, wow, this is a nice little thing here. Yeah, we hope you really enjoy our gift back to you. And like I said, it's all happening. We are packing right now, right this moment. And I'll go and pack a few more things when I finish here today on the B-side. It's good to join in. So you can expect things in the post starting from, we'll start posting them on Monday morning. Got a massive collection of boxes ready to go. So yeah, they'll start slowly making their way into your letterbox. And we are very, very grateful once again for your financial contribution, whether it was a subscription or it may have been a donation. It might have been a heaps full house subscription arrangement, which is incredible as well. That one's got a hoodie in it and a t-shirt and a stubby and a tote. Yeah, it's got a whole lot of things. And yeah, it's just such a big time for us at 3D Radio, all of us members working together to create Radiothon, and then in the, let's call it, aftermath, as it were, we have a whole lot of things that need to be coordinated, and including our wonderful Saturday afternoon in the park last weekend. Did you tune into that, people? Or did you even come? You may well have come along. A fine day was had. Wonderful weather that day as well. We were very lucky. And yeah, we really do like to say thank you to our listeners who help us financially. If you're not able to help financially, we understand. Maybe another time when you possibly have a little more money, you might be able to help. Because it really, really does make a huge difference to us here at 3D to be able to continue to broadcast with very high quality machinery, which breaks down, of course, all machinery does. Lots of things need fixing, replacing. Our techie team, which is growing wonderfully. Thank you, techie team, because the techie guys, and they are all men at this point, they do such a huge amount of work. A lot of it sort of unnoticed. It's just stuff that's going on in the background and it has to happen. So thank you, techie team. Yeah, and thanks to everyone who has made a contribution to 3D Radio. Well, 3:57, we'll keep moving along here. Got a few more British tracks coming up here. Firstly, we are going to listen to Madness. I do love Madness, and we're going to hear Driving in My Car, which is, I just think it's a really cute, upbeat, wonderful song. I've been bopping along to that for many years, that song. It's from 1982, so yeah, wow. And Madness are coming to Womadelaide Adelaide next year, which is exciting and a heap of fun. So when I saw that, I thought, oh, definitely need to play some Madness. So without further ado, here's Madness, Driving in My Car.

Yeah, nice number there. I really enjoyed that one. I hope you did too. It's 4:07 p.m. It's 3D Radio 93.7 FM. And it's the B-side. I'm here from 3 till 5 p.m. today. And next week from 3 till 5 p.m. on Saturday, you'll get Sarah and Gillian with their version of the B-side. Well, we just heard then from Robin Hitchcock and the Egyptians. Originally from 1985, that was. Although we heard a 2008 remastered version. It's off of the album Feg Mania. That's F for Fred, E-G. Or Fedge Mania. Feg Mania. I don't know. It reminds me of, I don't know what. Anyway. Won't go there. That song was called Another Bubble. And then we had, before that, the Buzzcocks, What Do I Get? Love that song. And started off with Madness and Driving in My Car from 1982. Yeah, can't wait to see them. As I said earlier, they're playing next year at WOM Adelaide. What a delight. Alrighty, have you looked at our website, dear people? Do you know that it's all completely new and wonderful? Well, it's not completely new now. I mean, it is new, but yeah, we did a really big rejig a number of months ago this year, and we really like our new website. It's much more user-friendly. And you can find a whole lot of things on it that you might be interested in. One of them is the little buttons up the top called Shop. And you can go into there and see our list of merchandise and our subscription prices for bands, for individual people, whoever you are. You may wish to subscribe. You can still do that now, even though our radiothon's over. We take subscriptions at any time. We welcome them. And it's pretty easy to do it online. It's a very secure site. And yeah, have a look, see what we've got. If you've got any gifts that you need to give to people, this is a great way to give a little bit of money to 3D Radio, but get a nice groovy gift while you're at it. Speaking of groovy, this year we've got our Groovy Beats t-shirt. It's a magnificent beetroot coloured t-shirt, basically. And it's got a really cute beetroot on it. And we're saying 47 years of Groovy Beats. Yeah, it's cute, it's funny, we like it. And hopefully you do too. So you can buy one of our new t-shirts, or we've got our little stickers, we've got stubby holders, and yeah, there's a number of things there. We've got all our logo, 3D Radio logo hoodies and t-shirts, and our new guitar picks. You can have a look at those on if you look under the shop button. We've even got logo guitar pick earrings. Well, people, if you've got your ears pierced and you're needing something a little different, I do suggest going for the logo guitar pick earrings. And even better, if you're a guitarist and you're about to start a gig, you've got your earrings on, but oh my god, you actually literally forgot your plectrum, your pick. You could use your earring one. Just saying, multi-purpose. Yeah, it's nice to have things that do two different jobs in one. Yeah, so there's a whole lot of different things to look at on the website. You can learn about how to give us your music if you're a band or muso. You can go through the steps and upload to us. You can find out how to, so that one's under Get Involved.
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Underneath it, it says shop, then submit your music, volunteer, discounters. 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So, yeah, all sorts of information on our new website can help you through all of those queries. And, yeah, it's a very nice, a nicely laid out website. And there are pieces about the history of 3D Radio. We have been going since 1979. Yeah, it's a long time. And it's a lot of hundreds and hundreds and hundreds of people over the years coming together for the love of music and volunteering their time to help run 3D Radio. So we love it. Alrighty, let's change tack a little now. 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
1: Monday, the 14th of September, Michael J. Leach launches new book, Chords and the Soundscapes. 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

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This is the B-side. I'm Kelly, and thank you so much for tuning in today. Hope things are ticking along nicely out there in sunny South Australia. It's a great day for a whole lot of things. Makes it feel all possible, I think, when it's sunny, don't you reckon? It's just kind of, yeah, feels good. Just feels good. Well, talking about feeling good, we had some beautiful music just there, all Adelaideans. We've got so many talented musicians in our fine city. Ella Eon, very much amongst the fine musicians. We just heard her track Creature Skin from her release from earlier, well, a few months ago, a couple of months. Liminal Archives, the name of that release. We had a new one for Ricky Albeck, Spend the Night. Yeah, that was a beautiful track. He's got a new release called Expensive Music. Yes, well, I guess if you're buying vinyl, absolutely, it's expensive. It's about $50 or more. You can get cheaper music, I suppose, than getting vinyl. And we should very much be giving our musicians some form of money, whether we're going to their gigs, buying their music, their merch, or whatever it is, because we want to support them, people. We absolutely want to support our fabulous musicians. And we started off that little local bracket with a new single from Mince for Vince. Just Be Good is the name of the single, and a lovely one at that. 4:28 is the time. We'll keep moving along here. We're going to hear some more local. Dandy Buzzkills are playing in Adelaide tonight with Street Legal. Let's have a listen. This is Dandy Buzzkills with Today I'm Really Gone.

0: Yeah, that was great sound. That was Mortal Ambition Adelaide Band with Headache Pills from their self-titled release a couple of years back. Dom Sensitive. What a guy. What a musician. His new album, Pop Contest, is brilliant. He's so lo-fi, low-key, just doesn't seem to care when there's mistakes and stuff. So it's a really kind of organic, loose kind of music vibe. I actually really like it. So I'm loving that album. Thank you very much, Dom Sensitive. We heard the track Delivered, which I think is probably my favourite off of the album, Pop Contest. Loving Georgia Oatley's backing vocals in that track. Shout out to you, Georgia. And I'm very excited to say that Dom Sensitive are releasing that album at a launch gig. Now, that's coming up on Friday the 30th of October at the Metro. Great lineup. It's Dom Sensitive, obviously, with Mortal Ambition, who we just heard then, and Oil, love Oil. The Adelaide's band Oil, O-I-L exclamation mark. They're really worth checking out if you haven't seen them live before. And also playing at that gig is Jay McFarlane's reality guest. Now, I had to look that up, but Jay McFarlane is one of the people out of the Twerps. Yeah, so great band, Twerps. And this is some solo material. Couldn't find any in a catalogue, but I'll try and hunt some down elsewhere another time because that'd be great to listen to. Dom Sensitive launching his new album on Friday the 30th of October at the Metro. Sounds good to me. And what did we have before that? We had a couple of bands who are playing tonight in Adelaide, here in Ghana land. We had Street Legal with No Gods, No Masters, No Doorlists, No Bouncers. Yep, that's the name of the track. From their Bruxism album from last year. And kicking off, we had Dandy Buzzkills, who are headlining the gig tonight with Street Legal at the Ed Castle. So Dandy Buzzkills have a new album entitled The Dandy Buzzkills, I presume. And we heard their track, Today I'm Really Gone. Yeah, so if that's something you liked listening to, Dandy Buzzkills and Street Legal, they're playing tonight. Great stuff. Okay, moving along here. Gosh, it's 4:47. All right, let's squeeze in Spazzies and let's get spazzy.
1: One, two, three.

This week at the Hotel Metro, The Rising Tide, The Blue Day and Andrew Hall on Thursday, September 17. 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

0: I Don't Want to Shave was the name of that song. Yeah.
1: Oh,
0: that's nice. I was going to play that one at the end, but you know what? We're going to just fade it down. Yeah. Fade it down. And we'll come back to that. So, yeah, we just had Diesel Witch. Don't Want to Shave. Systematics, Can't Put You Down. Both great Adelaide bands from about 15 years ago. We had the Ramones, Beat on the Brat. What a classic, 1976, golly. And started off with Australian band Spazzies, Let's Get Spazzy. And right now, we're listening to the Beach Boys, Heroes and Villains. Yeah, Heroes and Villains indeed. So that's about it from me, people. Thank you so much for listening to 3D Radio this afternoon. And it's been a pleasure to present the B-side to you. And I'm really looking forward to next fortnight. Hope you can stick around now, though, for Oscillate Wildly with Ian. It's always a great show. And after that, Top 20 Plus One. Who will be number one this week? Alrighty, I'm going to put this fader up. We're going to hear the rest of the Beach Boys, Heroes and Villains. And I look forward to hanging out with you in a fortnight's time. Thank you. Goodbye. Oh, and please be kind. Ciao.

This week at the Hotel Metro, The Rising Tide, The Blue Day and Andrew Hall on Thursday, September 17. Hearst Girl, Perfect 50, with one exception, on Friday, September 18. 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And City Record Club on Saturday, 20th of September from 12 p.m. Coming soon to the Metro, Seven Hills on the 26th of September and Johnny Seagull and the Hot Chips on the 3rd of October. 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

Well, good afternoon. Welcome to Oscillate Wildly here on 3D Radio through until 7 o'clock tonight. Thank you very much to Kelly for presenting the B-side over the last 2 hours. We've been very busy here at the station stuffing post packs with subscription packs for people who subscribed during our radiothon. So if you're one of those people who has subscribed, we are on the job getting the bag stuffed ready to send off in the post to you. Much activity around the station at this time of the year because we've got an absolute heap of stuff to get mailed out, which has been fun. So yes, been enjoying listening to Kelly's selection of music whilst working hard. Hope you're having a lovely afternoon. If you're in Adelaide and you're listening in real time to this, it's a beautiful afternoon out there, as it was last week when we had the radiothon after party over in the park across the road. Great time, I think, was had by all present. Great music from three wonderful live bands, perfect weather, food, and it was a great afternoon. Very nice. So, what did we hear at the start of the show? Of course, we heard Oscillate Wildly by the Smiths. Followed that up with Swerve Driver, who played in Adelaide at the Gov on Wednesday, I think it was. No, wouldn't have been Wednesday, Tuesday. I didn't actually get to see it, but I hear that it was a great show. And, I saw Swerve Driver when they played at Adelaide Uni back quite a long time ago now. But good to see that they're around and playing. And, so I thought in honour of their gig I would play them tonight. So we heard Son of Jaguar E from the album Ejector Seat Reservation. It's 10 minutes past 5 o'clock right now. Let's hear from a band also from a long time ago. In fact, this is going to be a whole bracket of songs from back in the late 90s, early 2000s, I guess. This first one is from Paradise Interchange, and they've released a new album, which is, we've got a promo release of a forthcoming album. It's going to be a double CD featuring a whole bunch of their material that they have recorded, studio recordings, demos, and live tracks that have never seen the light of day. Should be pretty good. So from that album, which is, we've just got it in the catalogue as the Paradise Interchange promo CD, so I guess it hasn't got a name yet. we're going to hear the song Footsore. 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

We just heard then from Fiona Beveridge, After Hours was the name of that song, and that was from their album Danger Dancing. The Field Mice from a Sarah Records compilation called Air Balloon Road. We heard the song Sensitive. We heard Avon, local band, and The Driver Whose Fault It Wasn't. And that was taken from a single, but also it was featured on Depth Charge, which is, of course, one of the, the CD that 3D Radio produces every year, and everyone who subscribes to the station during the year gets a copy of. So, that was from Depth Charge number 2, way back in 2002. We also heard before Avon from the Paradise Interchange and Footsore from their forthcoming double CD retrospective release. Okay. It is 28 minutes past 5 o'clock. You're on Oscillate Wildly on 3D Radio, broadcasting over the interwebs via the 3D app, via digital radio in Adelaide, and also, of course, FM radio in Adelaide. Let's have a listen next to another local band, but a very much contemporary one now, Any Young Mechanic. This is a song from their album The Modern Shoe Is Ruining the Foot. This song is called Barn Burning.

You might think I'm a cowboy because I talk like this, but when I'm on the range and I'm out of range, I really miss my 3D radio.

We just heard then from local band Chancery Lane from their new release called Lights and Sirens. We heard the song Pretend. Ricky Albeck before from his upcoming album Expensive Music. We heard the song Spend the Night. Ned Balderstone and the Gliding Through Band gave us Where Is Home. That was a live version taken from their new release called Live at Wizard Tone Studios. And we started off with Any Young Mechanic. Barn Burning was the name of the song, and that's from their new album. Well, yes, reasonably new. The Modern Shoe is Ruining the Foot. It's a little over three, just over 3 months old now. So it doesn't quite count as a new release in 3D Radio's terminology. We have strict definitions about what is and isn't a new release. But there you go. A wonderful album it is, whether it's a new release or not. So four great local bands there. Here's another one, also with a new release, a new single from the Mushniks. This is called Best Life.

What's on this week at the Wheatsheaf Hotel, Feverton? Monday the 14th of September, Michael J. Leach launches new book, Chords and the Soundscapes. Thursday, Ilias Bartholomeo and Matt Nolan. Friday, Sympathy Orchestra. Saturday, a spring equinox celebration with Spiral Dance. And on Sunday, Del Webb Explosion from 4 o'clock. The Wheatie, proudly supporting 3D Radio.

highly unusual. I find myself regretting all the things I'll now never experience. I'll never complete my collection of the original He-Man and the Masters of the Universe accessories.

0: rather exhilarating.
1: Yes. That's not quite the word I would choose, but then again, you're pretty unique.

Well, the song we just heard then was from Royal Commission, who are a band from Melbourne. The song was called The Magyar Dancer, and that's taken from their release Into Rock and Roll. Scattered Order before that gave us I've Just Been Told, and that's taken from a new release from them called Still Your Mind. Chibo Matto gave us Know Your Chicken from the album Viva La Woman. And we started off with Drum Sensitive and Joke in a Box. That's from his brand new album called Pop Contest. I mistakenly announced at the beginning of that bracket I was going to play the Mushniks, but that's actually going to be up next, so sorry about that. You may well have noticed that it wasn't the Mushniks, because Drum Sensitive doesn't sound anything like the Mushniks. So Georgia Oatley was doing some vocals on that Drum Sensitive track as well. Lots of fun. It's 10 minutes past 6 o'clock. You're listening to Oscillate Wildly on 3D Radio. Top 20 plus 1 will be coming up in, 50 minutes at 7 o'clock with Rob tonight. And then Elvin will be presenting the Great Unwashed after that. And then Mark will be along with Voodoo Vinyl at 11 o'clock. So lots of great listening on 3D Radio coming up tonight. Let's hear now from the aforementioned The Mushniks, their brand new single called Best Life.

Some people think little girls should be seen and not heard, but I think... Oh,

That was a very quick ending to that song. Very sudden. We just heard then from Dive Bar Youth, and that song was called React. That's a new single for them. X-Ray Specs gave us an old favourite, Oh Bondage Up Yours, and I played that from the anthology call of their works called Let's Submerge. We also heard in there a couple of new releases from local bands, Bitch Spawn with Highly Addictive, and that's taken from their new EP called Product of the 90s, and The Mushniks, their new single called Best Life. Okay, let's have a listen next to a little bit of psych, starting off with the Asteroid Belt from their new album, which is called Wah Wah Wah Wah. Wah Wah Ya Ya. That's it. Wah Wah Ya Ya. It's all written together with no spaces, so it's a little bit hard to decipher. Got to see them play for the first time in quite a while at the Hush and Pandemonium 10th anniversary birthday gig a couple of weeks ago, which was just pretty awesome. So here is the Asteroid Belt, and from that album we are going to hear the song Unknown Future.

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That was Druid Fluids, local band, and their new single called Needles in Strawberries. Before that, Sydney band Psychotic Turnbuckles and Infected With You. That's a new release for them from their single called Bad News Travels Fast. The Asteroid Belt started off from their new album Wah Wah Ya Ya, and Unknown Future was the name of that song. Okay, just over 20 minutes away from 7 o'clock when Top 20 Plus 1 will be taking over the airwaves. So I'll keep going with music. Here is The Underground Lovers and Your Eyes.

That was The Triffids and Monkey on My Back. That was taken from one of their compilations called Love in Bright Landscapes. Before The Triffids, from the same era, Lighthouse Keepers gave us Ocean Liner, and that was one side of a double A single, but also on the album called Ode to Nothing. Oh, actually, no, sorry, that was the name of the single, yeah. That's right, I'm reliving the 80s and trying to remember what was on when. And we started off with Underground Lovers from their second album, Leaves Me Blind. You heard Your Eyes, all 8.5 minutes of it. Okay, that about brings us to the end of Oscillate Wildly for another week. Coming up at 7 will be Top 20 Plus 1 tonight with Rob presenting the show. So your chance to find out what new music has been played over the past week on 3D. And always a good listen, find out lots of great new music. Following that will be The Great Unwashed, and then Voodoo Vinyl. So stay tuned for all of that tonight. Thank you for listening. Hope you enjoyed the show, and I'll be back in a fortnight's time. Let's hear local band Hard Rubbish. This is a song from their latest single. It's called Barking at Me. See you next time.

0: This week at the Hotel Metro, The Rising Tide, The Blue Day and Andrew Hall on Thursday, September 17. Hearst Girl, Perfect 50, with one exception, on Friday, September 18. 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And City Record Club on Saturday, 20th of September from 12 p.m. Coming soon to the Metro, Seven Hells on the 26th of September and Johnny Seagull and the Hot Chips on the 3rd of October. 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
1: Howdy, Rob Bailey here on 3D Radio for the top 20 plus 1 this week. And starting off at 21 is Vic Conrad, Four Songs. What did Roma say?

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There's a feline in my head.

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That was 17, Tim Williams and the Endless Winter, Dark Sky Reserve. That was new to chart. 18, Deadly Nightshades, First Founded. That was Feline and Ninth Life. Last week, 12. 19, Pearly Stars, Perfect Weather for a Love Confession. 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And 21, Vic Conrad, Four Songs. That was What Did Roma Say and Weed, return to chart. And this is 16, Submagmatic, Choose Your Player, new to chart.

the 3D Radio Top 20 Plus One this week. There was 11, The Only Objects in Excess of Hauntings, The Magnet Barn Part 2, 12, The Genevieve's Sprinkler. That was number 4 last week, and Only Objects was number 5. 13, Caressa Darling, Return to Chart. 14, Dom Sensitive Pop Contest, that was Delivered and Faint Like a Star, last week 20. 15, Ella Iam, Liminal Archive, Return to Chart, that was Map and Vultures. And 16 is Submagmatic, Choose Your Player, that was featuring Ms. Chipetta, new to chart. And this is 10, Mince for Vince, Just Be Good. This is new to chart.

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the 3D Radio Top 20 Plus One this week. There was six, the Paradise Interchange promo CD Purple Rays last week, 14. Seven, Swap Meet Mount Zero last week, 2. 8, Severed Heads, that was Nurse from Emergency Broadcasts / I Taste D King last week, 11. 9, Anya Anastasia, Takana, new to chart. And 10, Mints for Vince, Just Be Good, new to chart. And this is 5, Stabatha and the Knifey Wifey's Disgust, new to chart. And this is Deeper Known.

the 3D radio top 20 plus one this week. That was two. The Mushniks, Best Life, last week. 7-3. Bitchborn, product of the 90s EP. That was Tara's Song and Highly Addictive. Last week, three. 4, Oblivia Jean, Blue Moon, last week 1, and 5, Stabitha and the Knifey Wifeys, Disgust, that was Deeper Known, new to chart. And number 1 this week is Druid Fluids, Needles in Strawberries, last week 6, and coming up, The Great Unwashed.

0: 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You are listening to The Great Unwashed. It is time. It's Saturday night. It's a big Saturday night for all of us here in Adelaide. Why? I'll tell you why. It's because it's my 3-year anniversary with my wonderful, darling fiance. And this show goes out to you. Happy 3 years, baby. I love you. Albert and Frank could not be joining me. Both of them are out of the States. They are in a absolute state. One in Victoria, the other one in Byron Bay, whatever bloody country that is. So it's just me tonight. We're going to be having a wonderful time, you and me, dear 3D Radio listener. I'm going to keep it rolling right along. I just thought I'd play some Nujabes for old time's sake. Albert and I used to play this kind of backing track all the time on the show that shall not be named, Good Morning, Good Morning. But we're not here to talk about Good Morning, Good Morning. We are here to listen to some funky, fresh beats. This next one, just really crushing kind of song, so... not so funky fresh, but that's all right. We don't need funky fresh when we've got Puppy Pacify by FKA Twigs. 3D Radio 93.7 FM. 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
1: This week at the Hotel Metro, The Rising Tide, The Blue Day and Andrew Hall on Thursday, September 17. 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
2: 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You are listening to The Great Unwashed, and right now you're listening to a track called Just One More Drink, the longest jazz noir song of all time. Clocking in at 1 hour and 21 minutes. This is off of Tom's Jazz Lounge, and I'm looking at a photo of Tom the Cat from Tom and Jerry fame, except if Tom is trying to pick up at a jazz bar. So good to be here with you now, dear sexy 3D radio listener. I have to assume you're sexy if you're listening to this, because all people listening to 3D radio are ridiculously good looking. That's a fact. You can look it up. That is a fact and an opinion. And it's more of an opinion than a fact. I've been studying, I've been brushing up on my my conduct. And as it turns out, I cannot present misleading information as fact. Even if it's as something as stupendously obvious as if you're listening to 3D radio right now, and at any time, really, even if you've just flicked onto the station and then flicked away, you automatically became more attractive. We just heard from artists who played music. That was Sharon Van Etten with Jupiter 4. Before that, we heard from Sea Rose with a track called Geese and FKA Twigs with Puppy Pacify. I have been slamming Death in the Business of Wailing, which is that Sea Rose album. It's got a sort of edge and a darkness and a production that I am just such a massive fan of. So I've been listening to that album nonstop for about half a year now, even something crazy, something insane like that. I've realized that I'm the kind of person, the way that I listen to music is I do what I call comfort listening, where I just want to listen to the same album again and again and again and again and again and again, and I'll play it for you again and again and again and again until everyone's fed up except for me. And then I'll listen to new music out of a sense of obligation. But right now, I'm just not able to find anything that just scratches that itch quite as well. So I've been trying to look for more kind of dark coastal folk is what I've been calling it. Sharon Van Etten, obviously incredible artist, has started to scratch that itch just a little bit. So I'm going to keep it rolling here on 3D Radio 93.7 FM. I'm Elvin. Could not be joined here by my usual co-hosts, Frank and Albert, because obviously they had something more important to do, not only than this, but my 3-year anniversary with my fiance. Whatever they're doing is more important than that. And so here I am holding down the fort just for you, 3D Radio listener. That is how important you are to me. Let that sink in. We're going to listen to Weyer's Blood with a track called Andromeda. Cut that out. No more of that. No more of that jazz noir. That Tomcat jazz noir. We're going to listen to Andromeda by Weyer's Blood. 3D Radio, 93.7 FM.

0: In 2018, that is Druid Fluids, of course, out of Phase. Before that, we heard from Big Red Machine. Is his name Justin Vernon, the guy who did the man, the myth behind Bon Iver, and even before that, Ways Blood, mate, with Andromeda. We have been listening together to 3D Radio 93.7 FM. I'm participating, you're listening, and in a way, that's kind of all the participation you need. My name is Elvin. I could not be joined here by my usual co-hosts, Frank and Albert. Frank is off being a big jet-setting musician, punting own goals by playing his own songs at other radio stations. And Albert is in Byron Bay, which, you know, shout out Byron Bay, I guess. Jeez, that's hardcore. He's there for a wedding, for some kind of festivity, which I'm missing out on right now as we speak with my darling fiance, Michaela. I'm here with you instead, 3D Radio 93.7 FM. Let's keep it moving right along before I think about how insane that is. We are going to hear a song called Free the Frail. I wanted to throw it back a little bit, throw it back for a real one tonight. We're listening to some older music because I thought that would be appropriate considering how fed up I am of not being with my darling fiance. I'm going to keep saying that. I think it's a really, really good bit. It is actually our 3-year anniversary, but we have had the most wonderful night, and I'm ready to present it to you. Here's Free the Frail, JPEG Mafia, Helena DeLand, 3D Radio 93.7 FM.
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0: What a bracket. We just heard from musicians with songs. 93.7 FM, The Great Unwashed. Who would have guessed? Who could have thunked it? That was Darren Korb with Old Friends off of the Transistor original soundtrack. Darren Korb does a lot of video game soundtracks. And a lot of those video games are very, very, very, very, very good, and they all have fantastic soundtracks, wouldn't you believe it? I think a lot of the video games that he does soundtracks for are all made by the same studio, which I'm going to find out about right now. Oh, what are some of them called? Bastion by Supergiant. That's it. Supergiant. Supergiant Games. They are an incredible... Well, were, I guess. I don't know if they're still around. Hell yeah, they're still around. They've done many very successful indie games to the point where, you know, can you really call yourself an independent video game company if you're banging out hits one after another? Before that, we heard from Zen Panda Computer Waste, released in a time where, let's just say, King Gizzy and the Lizzy Wizzy had a chokehold over Australian pop, rock, psych music, and you just couldn't get away from it. Let's return to that time, please. And even before that, we heard from Emily Wuramara with Black Smoke off of Milyakbura. Even before that, JPEG Mafia and Helena Deland with Free the Frail off of All My Heroes Are Cornballs, which is an amazing album title. I like that. We're going to hear from Indie Darlings, who absolutely got away from the King Gizzy and the Lizzy Wizzy sound. This is Swap Meet. Yes, I know, they're a very popular band, but you know what, I know some of the people who play in it, so that makes me cool, and that makes you cool for listening to the show, 3D Radio 93.7 FM, The Great Unwashed. Here is Personal, don't take it.
1: Yay.

Hey 3D, it's been a while. My name's Elvin. You're listening to The Great Unwashed, and this is 93.7 FM, the only radio station. You just heard from C Rose with a track called Dirt, all about that feeling when the dirt comes crushing over you and you just can't get away. Before that, we heard from Sade with Bulletproof Soul, and even before that, Grouper with Poison Tree. And to kick that bracket off, bigger and better than the World Cup was Swap Meet, Personal, Don't Take It, off of Mount Zero. An absolute smashing success of an album, but who am I to say? I'm just a guy who does radio for fun on Saturday nights, 9 to 11. We've got very, very, very little time together, so let's make the most of it. I'm going to let the music do the talking from now on, except for when I have to talk, when I'm obligated to talk, to let you know what music you just heard was the name of. This is Metal Flake by Hard Eyes, Lonely Speck, and Cookie. 3D Radio, 93.7 FM. Enough of that. 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

93D 93.7 FM. You are listening to The Great Unwashed. My name is Elvin, and you are joined here by nobody! No one is here. It's just me, you, and the zoo. You just heard from Slow Pulp with a track called Falling Apart. Don't you just love Wisconsin? Isn't Wisconsin just like one of the places in the world? Just one of the places in the world. Even before that, we heard from Vegan and Leah Sen with a track called Turn Me Inside off of The Road to Hell is Paved with Good Intentions. And even before that, we heard from Socrates, So Cool, Like Ooh, was that song. B-Sides and Rarities, the 2024 collection of what I can only imagine might be B-Sides. I don't know, haven't checked in on those guys in a hot minute, but hopefully they're still kicking, still spinning, still doing music. And even before that, we heard from Lonely Speck, Hard Eyes and Cookie with a track called Metal Flake. Little bit of hyper pop for you on this lovely Saturday night, 93.7 FM, 3D radio. I do not have much longer with you, dear listener, before I'm going to have to face the music. I'm going to have to explain to my beautiful fiance why my voice is here while she's over there. I'm going to have to leave you very soon. 3D radio listener, not the other one. We're going to hear another song. This is You'll Never Get to Heaven with a track called Dust. Just a friendly reminder that any and all song names, album names, or artist names are not reflective of how I feel about you. You will never get to heaven.

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You have been listening to The Great Unwashed. It's my time to leave you now. What? You may be saying? How could you leave this early? It's 9 minutes left to the end of your show, roughly. That's because I've got a treat for you, dear 3D Radio listener. Sort of a Bohemian Rhapsody-esque treat-esque, similar. But before I play that, you just heard from Bonobo and Nicole Miglis with Talk to Me. The Grudge by Tool just makes you want to smash some stuff. The Room by Flying Lotus and Devin Tracy. Ella Eon with Vultures and Dust with You'll Never Get to Heaven. Nope, other way around, You'll Never Get to Heaven with Dust. 3D Radio 93.7 FM, Voodoo Vinyl, I leave it to you. Sorry for cutting into your show. I'm sure that's what's going to happen. This is the musical experience known as Pyramids.

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G'day, this is Adam Hills. Coming up after five or six ads, we're going to catch up with the cars out on the streets. They've got icy cold beverages they're going to give away. We've got to promote some... Sorry, oh, it's not that station? Which station's this? Oh, right. This is the station that plays music that people actually want to listen to. It's 3D Radio, 93.7 FM.

skills have disappeared. There's an aching in my limbs, don't know where it quite begins.

Amazing Blondel, The Greenwood Tree, a wonderful progressive folk group from 1970, and an album called Evensong. The band used traditional acoustic instruments and had a clever and funny repartee live as well. Barry Adamson, Teresa Green, ex-bass player for Magazine and a founding member of the Bad Seeds, with a number from his 2006 solo album, Stranger on the Sofa. And started the show tonight with Aardvark, The Green Cap, UK organ-based progressive rock group from their 1970 eponymously entitled debut album. And the song The Green Cap comes complete with heavily distorted vocals. As you probably heard, it wasn't 3D's a distorted desk or your distortion in the speakers or earphones. Intentional. And hello and welcome to 3D Radio's Department of 20th and 21st Century Music Archaeology, also known as Voodoo Vinyl. Just Mark with you tonight while Ken haunts the unsuspecting record shops of Melbourne. In the meantime, I'll be excavating another dusty group of musical relics from the past 125 years. And all the songs, of course, are linked by a set theme, and tonight's theme is green. For a non-primary colour, there's quite a lot of green around, and that includes in music. Next up, the US group American Breed. They had a US number 39 hit single in February of 1968. It was called Green Light. The Chicago group later evolved into soul outfit Rufus.

There's talk of corruption, of system and state. There's talk of destruction by warheads and hate. Friends, we must believe in something, or soon it will be too late. Why not believe in the superstar?

0: Well, obviously, you're in your own cave, apparently.
1: Am I?
0: Yeah.
1: Yeah. That's a prize. I haven't changed it.
2: The Bad Loves, Green Limousine, Australian alt rock, R&B and soul group from Melbourne. Green Limousine was a CD single from November 1993 that made number 22 on the Melbourne singles charts and number 19 in Adelaide, slightly better. And the group was also on, the song was also on the group's debut album, Get On Board. Roy Ayres, Red, Black and Green, 70s jazz funk from Roy Ayres and his extensive group Ubiquity. Trumpets, saxes, lots of big string section. As well as Roy on Vibes and another guy on organ, can't remember his name, but anyway. The number's the title track from the 1973 album, Red, Black and Green. Almond Jewel 2, Green Bubble Raincoated Man, German progressive rock, or if you like, krautrock, based in Munich, and a song from their 1972 Wolf City album. And top of that little bracket, American Breed, Green Light, US group, with a number 39 hit single from 1968. It's, about 20 minutes to midnight. You're with Mark. Voodoo Vinyl is the program, a thematic trawl through the last 125 years of music. And we do it one theme at a time. And tonight's theme, green, if you hadn't already guessed. And according to Wikipedia, the original title of Little Green Bag was Little Green Back, not the misprinted Little Green Bag that eventually appeared on records around the world. And according to the Wikipedia blurb, they reckon the song's about losing some US money, not about a lost bag of dope, as is commonly thought. And the song, well, I guess probably works both ways, really. And the 1969 single made number 9 in the Dutch group's home country, number 6 in Adelaide, and did not chart in Britain, quite possibly because it was banned by the BBC, one would suspect. George Baker selection, Little Green Bag.

The Boo Radleys, Bullfrog Green, English shoegaze, alt rock and indie group founded in Merseyside, England in 1988. Bullfrog Green, a song off the Boo's sixth album, Come On Kids, which made number 20 on the British album charts. The B-52s, Girl From Ipanema Goes to Greenland. Somehow, I don't think the Girl From Ipanema is going to be wandering along any Greenland beaches being ogled at by lazy beach bums. The 1986 song is from the US new wave pop groups Bouncing Off the Satellites. The Bees, Voices Green and Purple, US garage punk single from November 66, and all of a minute and a half in length. And the Pebbles compilation of rarities attributes the California group with three singles, but both Discogs and 45 Cat only have the one listing. Given that there are lots of groups calling themselves the Bees, it seems pretty certain this number is their only release and Pebbles has it wrong. Beacon Street Union, Green Destroys the Gold, a song from the 1968 album The Eyes of the Beacon Street Union. A US band, and they were named after a street in their native city of Boston. And top of that bracket, George Baker selection, Little Green Bag from 1969. It's a minute past midnight. You're with Mark Voodoo Vinyl, and yeah, the program that sets a theme each week, and yeah, we are cruising through Green tonight. Next up, a band called The Brood, British psych from September 1967, and produced by Keith Moon and John Entwistle from The Who. And the pair were offered new Bentley cars by The Brood's manager, who also ran a car dealership. And the Kinks' influenced song, however, remained unreleased until 2006, and not long after recording The Brood, they changed their name to Turquoise. And at one time, The Brood lived on the same street in Muswell Hill as Ray and Dave Davies of the Kinks. The Brood, Village Green.

The Charlatans, Sproston Green. English indie rock band from the West Midlands and no relation to the San Francisco band of the same name. Sproston Green comes from the 1990 debut album, Some Friendly. And in the US, the Charlatans, the English Charlatans, were called Charlatans UK to differentiate them from the San Francisco group. Yeah. The Bystanders, Green Grass. US-style sunshine pop number from 1967 and a Welsh group that later became known as Man. The song was written by English pop hit-making duo Roger Cook and Roger Greenway. So hence the sort of bright, bubbly kind of nature of the song. The Brood, Village Green. From 1967, and more English pop. 14 minutes, just coming up to 14 minutes past midnight, Voodoo Vinyl, and where are we off to? A band called Co Chiol. They're an Australian female four-piece acoustic folk group, we think from Melbourne. Despite a number of glowing internet references to the group, no one has actually thought that anyone might like to know where the group originates from and how they were formed. Green Grow the Rashes, an old and now traditional Robert Burns cover, was released on the group's debut EP back in 2014.

The strange house stood, deserted now, roof leaking, its rose garden returned to wild nature. Only the creaking of old joists was occasionally heard, as if talking to the ghosts of its original inhabitants. That, and every slow midnight, the eerie sound of 3D radio seeping from the walls, as if the spirits were in need of company. Perhaps they were.

Yeah, a few crackles and pops on that one. Spencer Davis Group, On the Green Light. An instrumental cut from the band's album Autumn 66 and featuring Steve Winwood on organ. Miles Davis, Blue in Green, a Miles composition released on the highly regarded Kind of Blue album in 1959. And a number of surveys have been undertaken asking various music fans which album was the greatest jazz album of all time. And jazz fans overwhelmingly voted for Kind of Blue, and rock fans voted for Bitches Brew in both Miles Davis albums. And Kind of Blue features Miles on trumpet, Bill Evans and Wynton Kelly on piano, Cannonball Adderley on alto sax, Paul Chambers bass, and James Cobb drums. Bill Evans liked that composition, Blue in Green, so much he recorded versions of it in each decade from 1959 through to the 1990s. Yeah, very popular number. And those early Blue in Greens, I can't vouch for the later versions of Bill Evans' Blue in Greens, but the early versions, 59 and the 60s versions, fantastic. Not that that was any slouch, that Miles Davis version, that was damn good, and it featured Bill Evans on piano as well, so yeah, lovely. The Dainty Morsels, Little Miss Green, local group from 2023 album entitled The Curse of the Dainty Morsels, and the collection was the second album released in 2023 by the band. And since then, they've recorded four singles, appeared on 3D's Depth Charge 24, and done a live tour from Studio 3 at 3D. And top of that little bracket, Ko Chiol, Australian four-piece female acoustic folk with Green Grow the Rashes. 25 minutes to 1 a.m. You're with Mark, Voodoo Vinyl, on 3D Radio in Adelaide, South Australia. And, where are we going to? Let's have a look. Yasmin Delane, a nice folk rock number again from 2023 by an ex-Adelaide local singer, now resident in Melbourne. And the song comes from a self-released extended EP entitled Each Heart Devours the Other. This is a track called Green Sick.

0: Igor.
1: Yeah, master?
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0: This time I'm going to get it right.

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1: New York is where I'd rather stay. I get allergic smelling hay. I just adore a penthouse view. Darling, I love you, but give me Park Avenue.
0: The chores.
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0: You are my wife.
2: The Green Acres theme. Yes, one of television's greatest hits. Eddie Albert and Zsa Gabor, I think it was. Yeah. Probably about 1966, thereabouts. I think Flattin' Scruggs also did a version of it. Yeah, what else did we have? The Fireballs, Long Green. And the final chart entry for the Fireballs from February 1969. And, yeah, it's a paltry number 78 pop entry, but probably deserved a bit better, really. Donald Fagen, Green Flower Street, from his 1982 debut solo album, The Nightfly. And, of course, he was half of Steely Dan's songwriting, recording and production team. A guy called Ron Elliott, All-Time Green. Who was Ron Elliott? Well, came from Elliott's 1969 only solo album, which was called The Candlestick Maker. He was a US Californian and previously the principal songwriter, guitarist and producer for the 1960s band The Beau Brummels. Elliott worked with and or produced people like Van Morrison, Van Dyke Parks, Randy Newman, Little Feat, and Dolly Parton, amongst others. Quite a name in the backroom circles. Although Laugh Laugh was a big hit for the Beau Brummels back in about 1965. Ronnie Earle and the Broadcasters, Green Light, US blues guitarist and band leader from New York, with a number from his 1994 album Language of the Soul. And top of that bracket, Yasmin Delane, Green Sick. It's just coming up to 4 minutes to 1 a.m. You're with Mark on Voodoo Vinyl. And yeah, we're looking at green tonight. All the songs have green in the title. Yes, up next, Fleetwood Mac's The Green Manalishi with the Two-Pronged Crown. And it's not about an Eastern potentate or a B-movie sci-fi monster, but when asked what the song was about, guitarist Peter Green reputedly said money, the evil monster of money incarnate. Song comes from May 1970 and it was a UK number 10 hit single. The follow-up to the great Oh Well single. Peter Green's Fleetwood Mac, Green Manalishi.

the sublime Emmylou Harris, Green Pastures, American Country Royalty, and a song from Emmylou's 1980 album, Roses in the Snow. Green Circles, Days of Blue and Grey and Green, longtime Adelaide local band that cut their first album in 2001. They were also on 3D Radio's Depth Charge 2 back in 2002. And Days of Blue and Grey and Green is off their eponymously titled latest album from 2025. Gold Frap, Crystalline Green, UK electro rock and pop duo of Alison Goldfrapp and Will Gregory from 2003 and the album Black Cherry. And that sort of possibly some electronic pops on there, but it sounded a bit like they'd got a sample from an old piece of vinyl and dropped in a few pops and crackles. Well, a couple of pops, but yeah, I think it's probably electronic noodling. But I was going, oh, there's pops there, there's pops, what's going on? And it's off a CD, so yeah. And occasionally you get that from some CDs, particularly in the early days when they were, you know, just ripped off of albums before all the remastering and what have you happened. Anyway, Fleetwood Mac, Peter Green's Fleetwood Mac, Green Manalishi with the two-pronged crown from May 1970. And what was the top of that one? Yeah, that was it. Okay, it's 1:15, 3D Radio, and Voodoo Vinyl, the program. Moving on to Hawkwind. Yeah, we don't get a lot of Hawkwind on this show. I'd like to play a bit more when we can. Some UK progressive rock and space rock from a 1984 12-inch EP this time. And the EP was entitled Night of the Hawks, and the 12-inch was a preview release for Hawkwind's Earth Ritual Tour back in spring 1984. Hawkwind, Green-Finned Demon.

Adelaide local group and a number from their 2022 All That Rain album, Isadora's Dream, and the song I Am Green. And the group also released an album in 2024 called High Wraith and featured on 3D's compilation CD Depth Charge 20. Heads, Hands and Feet, Green Liquor. Quite nice little British country rock outfit, Heads, Hands and Feet. Formed in 1969, lasted through until 1973. They produced three albums and another debut album remained unreleased until 1996. Their actual debut was a double LP that came out in 1971, just titled after the band name, Heads, Hands and Feet. Green Liquor, a song from that album, titled... no, not titled. Green Liquor, a song from that Heads, Hands and Feet album. And the band featured Albert Lee on guitar, very handy English guitarist. Also Hawkwind, Green Finned Demon. From Night of the Hawks, 12-inch preview release for a tour back in 1984. 27 minutes to 2 a.m. You're with Mark on Voodoo Vinyl, and everything green tonight. And continuing with that theme, The Jam, UK new wave / mod band featuring Paul Weller, of course, before his days with Style Council and solo exploits. Pretty Green is the song. It's a 1980 number from the British number 2 hit LP Sound Effects.

Yeah, Louis King, Little Green Man from Mars, a blues boogie there for the Melbourne rockabilly generally artist from his 2014 album, The Return of El Rio. Yeah, the track featured on two albums in 2014. Yeah, Cassonet's Cats Singing Orchestral Circus, Mrs. Green. The Bubblegum producers pretty much go nuts and decide to produce an album with eight groups with 46 musicians all at once. Ambition outstretches talent, ability, and even good sense. But it was the 60s, and experimentation was the basis of genius in so many instances in that decade, just not in that case. The groups you heard on that one were the 1910 Fruit Gum Company, The Music Explosion, Ohio Express, Lieutenant Garcia's Magic Music Box, the Terry Nelson Group, 1989 Musical Marching Zoo, JCW Ratfinks, and the St. Louis Invisible Marching Band. Pity a few of them more weren't invisible. But anyway, basically everyone on the Cassonet's Cats roster. And I didn't mention that that experiment actually played Carnegie Hall as well. Crazy. Anyway, Jethro Tull, Velvet Green, British folk rock masters from their excellent 1977 release, Songs from the Wood. And top of the bracket, The Jam, Pretty Green, from Sound Effects. 2:50, and next up, one of the best examples of songwriting that explores the theme of modern progress versus traditional heritage. It comes from the Kinks album, The Kinks Are the Village Green Preservation Society, from 1968. Songwriter Ray Davies clearly takes a stand for the preservation of England's cultural heritage. And, quote, he says, it's for little shops, china cups and virginity, all of which he felt was threatened or were threatened by modernisation and progress. Yes, here's the title track,

Yeah, sorry, we'll have to kill off that one. Not on theme. Martha's Vineyard. Green Heart. Much underrated folk pop group from Perth that produced just one mini album, one long play album, and some singles. Green Heart, taken from their 1989 album, I Had a Green Heart But Could Not See... Overseas, the album title was removed from the front cover and the title was simply Martha's Vineyard. In Australia, the cassette release had the full expanded title of I Had a Green Heart But Could Not See... the Flowers Inside. Yeah, I quite like the full title, but didn't make it to album, unfortunately. What else do we have? Lord Tickler, Green Guava. Lord Tickler was, in fact, Harold Richardson with his group, the Ticklers. So, hence, as group leader, he was Lord Tickler. The group toured the USA, Canada and Australia, and even recorded and released a live single in 1960 in Melbourne under the name the Lord Danny Boy Calypso Trio. All members were the original Mento group Lord Tickler and the Ticklers, who actually had an Australian manager at the time. Australian interest in West Indian music was quite high because the West Indies cricket team was due to play a series of tests here in 1960. Green Guava, released on a Jamaican single earlier, around 1954. Hard to get a date on that one. No one seems to have any dates. Gary Lewis and the Playboys, Green Grass. Sunshine Pop and a US number 8 hit from May 1966. The song was written by the British songwriting team of Roger Cook and Roger Greenaway while they were still performing as David and Jonathan. And that was a duo far more popular in the US than back home in England. Interestingly, while the US loved Gary Lewis and the Playboys with a dozen top 40 singles hits, the band were just not tough enough in sound to crack the British market, with the UK audiences quite used to the likes of beat pop, mod, garage, freak beat, and psych and blues rock heavyweights in pretty much the order of the day. Sunshine Pop barely made a look in on the British singles charts. The Lemon Pipers, Green Tambourine. US number one pop psych single from December 67, and the Lemon Pipers came from Oxford, Ohio in the USA. And top of that bracket, the Kinks, Village Green Preservation Society from the Kinks are the Village Green Preservation Society from 1968. At 9 minutes past 2 a.m. and moving on to John and Beverly Martin. British folk duet with assistance from some Fairport Convention members and from the 1970 album Road to Ruin. This is a song called Tree Green.

Wing and a Prayer. I'll just do this first.

0: who's been learning jazz? Oh, where was I?
1: Furball is not a swear word. If you can have 3D radio across, I can have furball down the side. What? You want the dog to adjudicate? Oh, well, okay. It's not a swear word. How can it be a 10-point penalty?
2: Don't argue with the umpire. Cleo's right. Furball is a cat-dog swear word. And you said Harry could be the adjudicator, so I'm allowing 3D radio as a connector on the board. Now, how about some nice chicken crunchies?
1: Hmm, sounds good.
2: Not for you.
1: I give up.

New Order, Everything's Gone Green, the flip side of the Procession single, a UK number 5 hit from October 1981. My friend, the chocolate cake. That's kind of how I feel about chocolate cakes sometimes. My friend, to a Homer Simpson. How Green was my valley. Australian folk rock and pop band from Melbourne, and a number from their 1991 debut album, also named My Friend the Chocolate Cake. Ian Moss, Green River, a cover of the great old Creedence single and album title, Green River, and a really nice cover actually. Ex-guitarist for Cold Chisel, and a song from his 2005 solo album Six Strings, and done live. Very good. Yeah, he kept that sort of funky feel, but sort of did it acoustically. So, yeah, very good job. John and Beverly Martin, T. Green. I think Beverly must have stepped out for a sort of tea break, because John held that one pretty much on his own, from Road to Ruin, 1970. It's 29 minutes, well, just coming up to 29 minutes past 2 a.m. You're with Mark, Voodoo Vinyl, and yeah, we're still green. Next up, some Swedish psych and folk rock from a 2016 album entitled Mirage. Josephine Orne and the Liberation. Josephine, now London-based, and is going to release her maiden solo album, Cherry, in 6 days' time. Or, well, actually now 5 days, because we're past midnight, on September the 25th. But this is her with her band from 2016, Josephine Orne and the Liberation. Sister Green Eyes.

Wilson Pickett, and that one really funks along. Don't Let the Green Grass Fool You, a number 17 US singles chart hit from January 1971, and a song also covered by the Spinners, and a real tour de force before Wilson Pickett, the Outlaws, Green Grass and High Tides, US southern rock band from Tampa, Florida, and the tracks from their 1975 debut album, Outlaws. And apparently, in the early 70s, the Outlaws were, you know, sort of support band for

Lynyrd Skynyrd, and Ronnie Van Zant was on stage, and he knew that Clive Davis, the CEO of Columbia Records, probably the major label in the USA at the time, was in the audience. And he said on stage, you got to sign these guys. Only an idiot would not sign them, and I know you're not an idiot. And, yeah, Clive Davis did sign them. And apparently the Outlaws were the first band on the Arista label. So, yeah, another offshoot from the Columbia years. Josephine Orne and the Liberation, Sister Green Eyes. Only three in that bracket, quite a long bracket, because the Outlaws track's nearly 10 minutes long. It's 12 minutes to 3 a.m. And, yeah, moseying along to a sort of power rock band, I suppose you'd call them. The first all-white group to appear on a black-only record label were the Young Rascals, who were signed to Atlantic in the mid-1960s. Atlantic went on to sign Led Zeppelin and many other white acts as well. Berry Gordy at Motown was a little slower to realise that he might well have white acts signed to Motown. If Atlantic could do it and make money, so could he. So he signed Rare Earth. He also gave them their own label, perhaps to keep the black acts and the white acts separate in people's minds. After all, Motown was the number one black record label. And, yeah, I guess you didn't want to muddy the waters too much for the time. In 1970, a band called The Power of Zeus, a heavy rock act, was signed to the Rare Earth label. And Motown sadly had no experience dealing with and promoting heavy rock, so the resultant LP just bombed. But it did have some pretty good tracks on it. Here's one of them. It's called Green Grass and Clover and features one of Voodoo Vinyl's favourite instruments, the harpsichord. The Power of Zeus.

Crazy. Ruth's Refrigerator. Hello, Anne of Green Poplars was the track. Wonderfully hilarious five-piece English psych and indie rock band from Leeds. Sadly, they only produced two albums. Hello, Anne of Green Poplars comes from their 1990 debut album, Suddenly a Disfigured Head Parachuted. Two other tracks are Examine the Insects and Hit Them. And Your Dog is Rich and Your Cat is Good Looking. Bears feature prominently in several tracks, including the band's favourite TV show, Spot the Bear. In 1991, the Ruth Refrigerator second album was called A Lizard is a Submarine on Grass. Yeah, crazy. They've got a lyric sheet inside the slick here. And I'm actually not really convinced that it is a an actual lyric sheet. Here we go. Here's the necessary magnifying glass. There's a track on the album called Fish in the Air / Birds in the Sea. And supposedly the lyrics are, underwater pipelines growing across the beds of oceans, unbalancing the wooden structure, sent coconuts rolling all over the place. I saw it on the news, but didn't give it another thought until the government passed a law saying that an Arctic mammal had to come and live in your house. 3 weeks later, a van drew up outside and a man said, "Here, sign for this polar bear." This didn't change my life, unless you count the fact that all my furniture has been eaten, including my priceless collection of Marvelettes records. The magma at the core of the earth is going to a meeting at the Women's Institute. A leopard called Barry has been governor of the Bank of England. The tectonic plates have been mislaid during a stock check, and the police have arrested Roy Hattersley. Birds in the sea, they give them specially designed helmets. Fish in the air, the Eskimos throw them about like Skittles sometimes. The end. Zany. Yes, I can't see that that's actually the lyrics of the song, but nevertheless, and the lyrics, supposed lyrics to Hello Anne of Green Poplars is, completely different from what's on the record. Nevertheless, yeah, zany. I like them. Ruth's Refrigerator. Stan Ridgway, Underneath the Big Green Tree, US ex-Wall of Voodoo singer from California, and a song from his 1996 fourth solo album, Black Diamond. Marty Roan, would you believe, Green Mansion, in brackets, The Residence of Simon Gray, an Aussie single from November 1967 and written by Marty, and the song was probably just too moody to become a commercial prospect. Roan kept on releasing singles throughout the 1960s and 70s and finally achieved Australian commercial success in 1975 with his single Denim and Lace and some follow-ups, On the Loose and A Mean Pair of Jeans. So, yeah, he's mostly known for those, but a couple of killer singles in the 1960s. Had a band called The Soul Agents and, they did two or three really good tracks. I Want You Back Again is probably the masterpiece. Top of that bracket, well, hang on, is it? No, it wasn't. Second in the bracket was Regurgitator. If This Is the Blues, Why Do I Feel So Green? Australian alt-rock group from Brisbane and a song from 2004 and their fifth album, Mishmash. And finally, top of that bracket, Power of Zeus, Green Grass and Clover from 1970. It's 8 minutes past three. You're with Mark, Voodoo Vinyl, 3D Radio. And, yeah, we're heading off to Australia again. And a psych pop number from a 1969 one-off single, quite a rare single. The song was compiled to a compilation called Upside Down Volume 2. It was an overseas put-together compilation of Australian and New Zealand sort of obscure psych and garage and pop songs. But sadly, the Simon and Desaad
Green Grass single was misattributed to a 1967 release, but Discogs and 45 Cat have it correctly as 1969, and Rate Your Music has a bit of a bob each way by having two entries, the singles entry as 69 and the Upside Down compilation entry as 1967, but it is 1969, so this is Simon and De Sade, Green Grass.

Steely Dan, Green Earrings, effectively a New York duo formed in 1972 with added session players for each subsequent album. Green Earrings, a 1976 song from their fifth album, The Royal Scam. Smithereens, Green Thoughts, a title track from the great US alt-rock band from New Jersey, from their 1988 second studio album. Small Faces, Green Circles, from the eponymously titled Small Faces album from 1967. And, the song apparently has the first use of monophasing on a pop record, a technique later used most successfully on the Small Faces' Ichiku Park single by sound engineer George Kiantz. And top of that bracket, Simon and Desard, Green Grass. 25 past three. And slowly coming to the end of the show tonight. A few tracks left. First up in the final bracket or two, we've got Sugarloaf, a US number three jazz rock hit from August 1970. Sugarloaf was a five-piece American group from Denver, Colorado, and the song Green-Eyed Lady was released in three different lengths. This one's the longest version and probably the rarest one to hear on radio, because you always hear the single, the sort of what, 4.5 minute single or whatever it is, and then there was a 6 minute version as well, but this is the 6 minute 49 album version from their debut album, which was called Sugarloaf, and the track Green-Eyed Lady.

Defence, Greener Pastures, local punk pop and indie pop group with a single from 2020. Hank Thompson and his Brazo Valley Boys, The New Green Light, a US number 3 country singles chart hit from 1954. And Hank hailed from Texas, and they played Western Swing, Honky Tonk, and did country ballads, and were often compared to Bob Wills and the Texas Playboys. Yeah, both came from Texas, and I guess the comparisons were probably pretty inevitable. And top of that bracket, Sugarloaf, Green-Eyed Lady. Yeah, some nice organ in that one. Yeah. 22 minutes to 4 a.m. and come to our last track for this evening. So I just want to say thank you for listening, and hope there was something on the menu tonight that you enjoyed. Going to go out with The Wonder Stuff, English band originally from Stourbridge in the West Midlands. The song is Golden Green, released on the 1989 album Hup, H-U-P. The Wonder Stuff, Golden Green. Catch you next week, and hopefully Ken will be back. Cheers.

0: please be careful. I'm in love with you and I want you and I just love you and your laughter is gorgeous and I can't tell you how I feel when I get something like that from you. I love you. I just love you, babe. I love you. Oh, darling, I want to cry.
1: You have a new message waiting.

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I was speeding off my nut, I could see in the dark. The boys rocked up in a van that they stole, smoked up the tires and drove it into the Coles. It's an interesting choice of vocation, every day robbing a new location. Their only worry was avoiding the cops, when in comes it's easy.

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0: 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Heinous Crimes, live on Studio 3. That was awesome.
1: 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I see your ears are tuned to 3D radio. 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

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Now you're sleeping right.

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The dirty mirror also thought I looked familiar, but commented only that my suit was brilliant. The TV bolted to the wall and cracked. Remembered how I cried and said I'd never come back. 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

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The commode refused to speak as I made my escape. 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

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Oh, yo, I got some more tracks to play. Listen, we're gonna get to some. Look, I'm only playing Wax tonight. I'm only playing Wax tonight, strictly. So if you got a request, if I got it on vinyl, I play it. 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Yo, maybe I'll give your girl a shout out later. We ain't got a microphone, so I don't know what you want me to do. 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Keep it lit for the critics. A critical beat down, the curl on the lips. Say my disc is way too cryptic. Take a sip of a drink, think. 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She wonder why nobody ever played pink like they did at the skate rink on an 8

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2: You can easily find two contradictory characteristics of Japanese cultures or Japanese characters. One is elegance, one is brutality. These two characteristics are very tightly combined sometimes. And our brutality, I think, comes from our emotion characteristics. It is never mechanized cultures or systematized like Nazis. One is elegance, one is brutality. And brutality might come from our feminine aspects. And elegance comes from our nervous side. I don't like the Japanese culture is represented only by the flower side of as a sort of peace in life culture. I believe it just we still have a very strong war here. Japanese culture is
3: 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We can't believe such a phenomenon. What is more?

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Well, good morning. Good morning to the magpie that I drove over this morning. Silly little thing, but the good news is just walked across the road after my car went over the top of it, so yay, survival. But yeah, if you're a magpie, stay off the roads. It's a bit windy and blustery out there today. Calm before the storm. It's going to be cold tomorrow, back to the last throes of winter. Don't worry about that though. You're listening to 3D Radio with Stickman. Still active, still alive. Blood test pending. Right.

It's another another lament from the Frantic Four. Frantic Four line bangs and all that. A little there's a bit of singing to be done, that's right, isn't it? It's a bit of all the singers get their old fingers ready. What's that? It's called Little Lady most of the time.

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Status Quo. Live. Not sure when, though. 2005. In the middle of their old fart era. Before that was Kitchen Witch with Beer Swillin' Baby, and we had Asteroid Belt at the start. Now, from an album called Punisher, which is, I guess, a film. I think you're all particularly... Hey, enough, lad. Enough. Here is a song called Genesis by the band called Justice. It's the Bay City roller run today. If you're heading down Anzac Highway, good luck. If you're trying to get from South Road to the other side of town, good luck. Bay City rollers are running. 3D!

Fine choice, Nana. Nana's here today, helping out. Picked out some Soma Raza. Not sure where they're coming from, but it's a Shock Records release. The song we heard was Paella, Alive at the Zoo Mix. Previous to that was a song off Poison Dead Frogs, and it was by a band called Frustration. And the song was called Too Many Questions, after Joy Division, Sound of Music from the Best Of. Had that Asian vibes rubbish from a band called Joy. It was on Beats and Bliss, come after Matsu, which was quite good. That was that Japanese plunky one. plunky music on 3D radio, eh? And Justice from The Punisher, we mentioned, with their song Genesis. I'm holding on to this really cool thing, brand new album, A Strange Light from the East, Eastern influenced Western music from 65 to 72. I have a feeling that's been donated by Andrew. Thank you, Andrew. Oh, I forgot to check my Can You Please Play video. Yeah, sometimes I get a few requests from you, but you know, there's no guarantee I'll play it. One thing's guaranteed, I'm playing some rubbish slippers now from a band called Hellos! Also from Poison Dead Frogs. That's coming up now. Probably let this run, Nana. It's quite good. Oh, it's nearly 9 minutes to nine. Equinox coming up. We're having a fire this week, actually, because a lot of grizzlies don't like coming to solstice because it's too cold, too wet, and too dark, and I think I'm getting too old. So, Big Brendo is going to make a fire this week, probably on the 22nd. We're thinking of Tuesday night, but once again, you know, if you can't make it, bad luck. We'll be having fun without you. 3D Radio with Stickman. You be you. And just remember, the money's no good. You get a grip on yourself.

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I'm truly sorry man's dominion has broken nature's social union and justifies that ill opinion which makes thee startle at me, thy pair earth-born companion and fellow mortal. 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What then? 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I'll get a blessing with a lave and never miss. Thy wee bit hoosie to in ruin. It's silly wars the winds are strewing. 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And bleak December's winds ensuing, baith snell and keen. Thou saw the fields laid bare and wast, and weary winter coming fast. And cozy here beneath the blast thou thought to dwell. Dull crash, the cruel coulter passed out through thy cell. That wee bit heap of leaves and stibble has cost thee money a weary nibble. Now thou's turned out for a' thy trouble, but who's sore hauled with all the winter sleety dribble and cran rook called. But Moosey, thou art no thy lane. Even foresight may be vain. The best laid schemes of mice and men come after dry, and he is known for grief and pain for promised joy. Still, thou art blessed, and yet to be. The present only toucheth thee, but oh, I backward cast my ee on prospects dree. Forward.

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1: Your house is my house, is your house, is your house, is your house, is your house, is your house, is your house, is your house, is your house, is your house, is your house, is your house, is your house, is your house, is your house, is your house, is your house, is your house, is your house, is your house, is your house, is your house, is your house, is your house, is your house, is your house, is your house, is your house, is your house, is your house, is your house, is your house, is your house, is your house, is your house, is your house, is your house, is your house, is your house, is your house, is your house, is your house, is your house, is your house, is your house, is your house, is your house, is your house, is your house, is your house, is your house, is your house, is your house, is your house, is your house, is your house, is your house, is your house, is your house, is your house, is your house, is your house, is your house, is your house, is your house, is your house, is your house, is your house, is your house, is your house, is your house, is your house, is your house, is your house, is your house, is your house, is your house, is your house, is your house, is your house, is your house, is your house, is your house, is your house, is your house, is your house, is your house, is your house, is your house, is your house, is your house, is your house, is your house, is your house

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No, 10 past 9, sorry. With daylight saving soon. Stop me getting up at 5:30. The birds don't know it's bloody new daylight saving, that's for sure. Someone should tell the birds. This is some severed heads now. We got no more. Your house is my house. I used to think that was a good one. Chew the fat, but yeah, I won't be peeling that one out again. That's more Carlo crap. A little bit of Shannon shit. Hi Shannon, I know you're listening, I'm only joking. Chew the fat. Check it out anyway, Friday. A Fat Records compilation, session 1, 2005. You might like it.

0: Well, listen to 3D Radio. This is Cyclonic Smile. Oh no, it's not. It's Mary Dumps. Confluence. Self-titled instrumental album from local bands. Goulamol with Camarche from a French experimental after Severed Heads. The song Opera from their new release. Michael Ridolfi, Sunny Afternoon at Bird Rock Beach from Sonic Waters. 3D Radio, here's a theme. The theme for the Adelaide Parklands. Stop the chop. Stop the chop. Leave some foliage. Leave some foliage. They save you from UVs. Don't chop the trees.
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